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It's AutoNation.

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Happy Saudi National Day. From all of us here in Kuwait and on 99.7 FM, we send our warmest wishes to everyone celebrating across the Kingdom of Saudi Arabia. To our neighbors, our friends, and our Saudi listeners, Happy Saudi National Day.

Every year on the 23rd of September, the Kingdom of Saudi Arabia celebrates its National Day, a moment that commemorates one of the most important milestones in the country's modern history, the unification of Kingdom under its founding, King Abdulaziz bin Abdulrahman Al Saud. The story behind Saudi National Day reaches back to the beginning of the 20th century. In 1902, King Abdulaziz regained Riyadh, beginning a long process of political and territorial unification. Over the following three decades, different regions of the Arabian Peninsula were brought together under his leadership. On September 23, 1932, the unified country official became known as the Kingdom of Saudi Arabia. Today, Saudi National Day is both a commemoration of that history and a celebration of the national identity across the kingdom. The Saudi flag is permanently displayed, while cities and communities mark the occasion through public events, cultural activities, performances, official ceremonies and fireworks. Saudi traditions, music, clothing, cuisines and heritage also become an important part of the celebration. The Saudi National Day is also an opportunity to reflect on the extraordinary transformation Saudi Arabia has experienced since its unification. From the growth of its cities and infrastructure to developments in education, healthcare, industry, technology, culture, and tourism, the kingdom has undergone profound social and economic change while continuing to preserve traditions that connect modern Saudi society with its history. It's important to distinguish Saudi National Day from Saudi Founding Day. Founding Day, observed on February 22nd, commemorating the establishment of the first Saudi state by Imam Muhammad bin Saud in 1727. National Day, celebrated on the 23rd, specifically commemorating the 1932 proclamation of the unification of the modern Kingdom of Saudi Arabia under King Abdulaziz. From Saudi citizens, National Day is therefore more than a date on the calendar. It's a celebration of history, identity, unity, and belonging. It connects the story of Kingdom's formation with generations who continue to shape its future. And here in Kuwait, Saudi National Day also carries the warmth of celebration shared with a neighboring Gulf nation, reflecting the close historical, cultural, and social connection that links people of Kuwait and Saudi Arabia. On the Saudi National Day, we extend our warmest wishes to the people of Kingdom of Saudi Arabia as they commemorate their history, celebrate their national identity, and look toward the chapter still to come. Happy Saudi National Day! From the Superstation 99.7 Radio Kuwait.

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1: Looking for something fresh?
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Her name is Devi Lou, and this is a source of life from the Estras album that was inspired by a small fishing village in Sweden. She actually had to go to that place because it meant so much to her growing up there. Just going and facing some of the old memories, some of the triggers, the good and the bads, and just to go there off season, being inspired by a lot of things going on over there to put her life in heart and soul one more time with another album of 13 tracks, and it's called Estras. Good morning to you, Kuwait, and welcome to the Superstation 99.7 Radio Kuwait, where Hate Music lives live in the mix, and I really hope that you're having a wonderful day. Now, the weather is not on our side, but hey, that's not going to hold you back from enjoying your day, right? We got brand new tunes to be played for the first time, fresh new hits, and I'm super excited just to go through the entire playlist with you, Kuwait. We got some Teddy Swin, Miley Cyrus with Let's Get Married, Gail is back, Morgan Wallen with another track, and this is, by the way, part of the GTA's new game. Finally, we're receiving songs. I did not know that they're making an album for the game, but apparently they are, so we're receiving some of these tunes coming from the game itself. Miranda Lambert, we got some Bella Porch, and much to be played. All of these artists are lining up back to back just for you, exclusively here on the radio on the Superstation to be played, and hopefully you'll have a wonderful day and a wonderful time. Now, be ready with this kind of weather. This is where the time where a lot of people tend to get really sick, especially with kids going back to school, so have to be ready for that. And a quick reminder about the road situation, Kuwait. There's many roads are being closed due to maintenance. There's a lot of high maintenance that's taking place on the roads of Kuwait, and the Ministry of Public Work, in cooperation with the General Traffic Department, announced the complete closure of Riyadh Road, that's Road 50, from the intersection with the Third Ring Road to with the Fourth Ring Road and King Faisal Road as well, in the direction of Kuwait International Airport. Closure also include part of the traffic signal, the roundabout for the vehicles coming from the airport, the entrance and exit to Al-Khaldiya area as well. This also going to begin on the 25th of September, on Friday, over the weekend, going to continue until Sunday, the 27th of September. This will allow for the asphalt paving work for the final road surface as well, so we're urging everyone to be quite careful with that. Also, Road 40 heading all the way toward Kuwait City from the intersection of the Second Ring Road from Nizha, heading all the way up. The three lanes are being under construction right now, so you have to be paying attention to that if you use this on a daily basis to head back home. So, double checking with the traffic situation can be a little bit hectic, as a lot of these announcements happen on the spot. So I really recommend you to follow the account of the traffic department in Kuwait, which is traffic_KW on Instagram. They're quite active with that. Of course, they're part of the Ministry of Interior, so keeping yourself updated with the road and the traffic situation is very important, especially with this hectic maintenance schedule that's heading up all the important vital roads in Kuwait. Gonna move on right now with the playlist. As we said, we are introducing brand new tunes to be played for the first time. Coming up next, James Arthur is coming back again with Waste My Tears, Tons and I with Mercy, and much more to be played, Kuwait. This is our brand new tunes day, fresh new hits. It's our pop culture day, so we're going to talk about all of these announcements. Taylor Swift announced a new song that we're going to talk about, so please keep on tuning in. We're coming back for more.

Tanzanai with an emotional performance that the song is called Mercy. 12 minutes into the 7 o'clock hour, some of the local updates, entertainment to news, and then we're going to hit it back one more time with all these brand new tunes to be played for the first time, fresh new hits. The official spokesperson for the Public Authority for Civil Aviation denied on Tuesday the report on the airline operating in Kuwait International Airport announcing the launching of transit flights starting the 1st of October. According to Kuna, the announcement was inaccurate, stressing that all the airlines operating at Kuwait International Airport had not been informed or notified of any decision about launch transit flight from the date mentioned, urging all the airlines operating to verify information and also the decisions before issuing or publishing announcement concerning the operation or air service as well. The competent authorities, the public authority basically for civil aviation, announce any operational procedures or arrangement to double check with them that the authority condemned these issues of such inaccurate announcement because they create a lot of rumors and misinformation for all these people as well. Now follow them for more information related to that. Moving on right now, Kuwait talking about some of the brand new tunes to be played for the first time and things going on in the world of music. Ella Langley sees off Mariah Carey to claim Billboard Hot 100 record. Ella Langley had beaten up Mariah's record for the most weeks at number one in the US. And guys, do you recognize how big this is? Like Mariah with All I Want for Christmas Is You been going on for ages, and this girl with her guitar and country sound beated her up for like what, less than a year? The country pop song star doing such a good job with 23 weeks atop of the Billboard with Choosin' Texas. Mariah's waiting with the wings to potentially reclaim that this year when the season's coming off with All I Want for Christmas Is You. So we'll see how this is gonna do. Choosin' Texas first reached the number one in February this year, and Ben Langley sing and co-written with Miranda Lambert and many other writers as well. So this is something that's to be recognized, honestly. Nominated for both Single and Song of the Year event, which was gonna take place on the 18th of November. And congratulations on that. Moving on right now, I'm pushing with a playlist. Coming up next, some Morgan Wallen. Now, this song is part of the GTA's soundtrack, and I was really happy. And I just did, honestly, I didn't know about the album, I'll be honest, until I found that GTA 6 had an album. And we got this song, and it's called A Last Thing You Need. We got some Gale with Clementine and much more to be played. Now, enjoy these tunes. We're coming back for more.

21 minutes into the 7 o'clock hour, Kuwait. Good morning to you one more time and welcome to the Superstation. This is The Breakfast Show. So far, Patient Zero been announced by Taylor Swift, surprising the fan with a countdown, the release date and everything that we know so far about this new surprise. Just when Swifties thought it might be safe to stop analyzing every letter, number, Instagram update and suspiciously time appearance, Taylor announced a brand new title, Patient Zero, and this is going to be arriving this Friday for new Music Friday, that's going to be out very soon. Now, is this going to be related to a new project or new album?

is a part of the life of a showgirl or anything related to that. That's what we're going to know when the song comes out. I believe it's going to be something like a, you know, a whole new project that is going to be available for the fans to go and to enjoy. The, everything that we know that's going to be available with brand new tunes coming out on this Friday. And speaking of that, we're going to mention all the albums that will be and releases that's going to hit off that by tomorrow, just to let you know what to expect over the weekend. Hopefully you're having a wonderful time and a wonderful day as well, Kuwait. In a few minutes, we're going to share the weather forecast. And today marks also the Saudi National Day, as we are celebrating this with our brothers and sisters of Saudi Arabia. So we're going to have some small report dedicated to the wonderful people of Saudi Arabia here in the Superstation and also all around Kuwait radio stations as well. That we're going to do, and you're going to hear more about that throughout the entire day as well. This is something that we're going to share once we are back. Coming up next, we got Miley Cyrus with a brand new song from the Bae's Persuade album, Let's Get Married. We got Teddy Swim, Perfect Man, a song that he released along with a live performance of the song. We got them right and set for you exclusively on the Superstation. We're coming back for more.

Teddy Swims with a wonderful track called Perfect Man. 32 minutes into the 7 o'clock hour Kuwait. Now, in a few minutes later, we're going to share a study that came out this year revealed that doing this highly enjoyable activity every day could actually lower your dementia. And one of them is actually listening to music, and music that you can like can actually help with that, with 39% lower likelihood of developing dementia compared to those who sometimes, rarely, or never listen to music. We're going to share that once we are back. For now, we're doing the weather forecast for today from the Meteorological Department. Starting with the maximum temperature recorded for the day at 47 degrees Celsius. The minimum recorded is at 26 degrees. It's going to be hot, relatively humid over the coastal areas, with light to moderate northwesterly to light variable wind with a speed of 8 to 32 kilometers per hour. For the night, it's going to be almost the same. Having a quick look over the upcoming days and also over the weekend, the maximum temperature is going to be at 47 degrees, where the minimum recorded is at 27 degrees Celsius. Very hot, relatively humid for Thursday. For Friday, it's going to be hot. Some high clouds will appear. For Saturday, the weather is supposed to be clean and clear with an extreme heat as well, because of that, because there will be no clouds, so you'll feel the heat and the sun rays actually kind of like going to burn your skin kind of a thing. So for more information, the Meteorological Department are quite active on their website, apps, and also social media. Keep in mind that everything is odd to change. These are just forecasts, and a lot of things are actually playing role into how the weather is going to proceed with the upcoming hours and days as well. Moving on right now, we got some Carly Rae Jepsen with Verzai, Clean Bandit coming back again with another track. We are introducing brand new tunes to be played for the first time. That's Clean Bandit and Chloe with a song called Company, some Dominique Fike, Larissa Lambert, and much more to be played throughout the first and the second hour of the show.

our Pop Culture Day, brand new tunes and fresh new hits to be played for the first time exclusively on the Super Station. All right, Kuwait, a study revealed doing this highly enjoyable activity can actually help you and spare you from the lower rates of dementia risk. It's engage multiple brain areas at once and act like a full brain workout. This is by Brittany Wong and came on the 20th of September, few days from here on this year, 2026. It's a full article that is available if you're interested to go and read more about it. Turning up, a recent study found that the older adults who regularly listen to or play music have a significantly lower risk of developing dementia. A research team for the Monash University in Australia looked at data from more than 10,800 adults over the age of 70, found those who listen to music most of the days have experienced a 39% lower likelihood of developing dementia compared to those who sometimes, rarely, or never listen to music. Those frequent music listeners had a 17% lower incidence of this cognitive impairment, along with higher overall cognitive scores and better memory used when recalling specific everyday events. So playing an instrument like singing was associated with 35% reduction in dementia risk, and those who both listen and played music on a regular basis had a 33% reduction of risk of dementia and 22% of cognitive impairment. For adults worried about dementia, a disease that affects 7 million people and it becoming more common as life expectancy increases, turning on some music is an easy, low effort way to ease a bit of that anxiety. Although the topic is relatively underexplored, the study co-author have actually several hypotheses supporting earlier research about music might stimulate the brain. So we know that listening to music engage multiple brain areas at once, acting a full brain workout. Emma Jaffa, a biomedical science at the Monash Honor Student who co-authored the study with Joanne Ryan, a professor of biological neuropsychiatry at the university itself. So the full article also dwells into other areas that are related to that. If you're really interested, you can go and check it out on the online library of Wiley. You can go to the university's website as well and search about it and read more about it. Gonna move on right now with the Playlist Kuwait, introducing these brand new tunes to be played for the first time. We're coming back for more.

Clean Bandit and Chloe with a wonderful song, and it's called Company. 42 minutes into the 7 o'clock hour, live in the mix. A lot of music got actually released over this weekend, and that's what we do on Wednesday. We are just introducing all of these brand new tunes to be played for the first time. Yesterday, I talked about how amazing Baby Doobie's album is actually doing such a good job. It's a follow-up with success of the previous chart-topping record. This is How Tomorrow Moves On with her new fresh cut, and it's called Pylon. The fourth studio project. The album is named for the electricity tower that dots every major artery in the world, and reminded Baby Doobie's the real name, which is Beatrice Law, for her connection to friends, family, home, and also she was staring down extreme disconnection and isolation on tour over the past few years. So I really recommend you to go and to check it out. Beck is feeling all the emotions on Ride Lonesome, his first project in 7 years, dubbed as moving and beautifully produced as any of his most beloved work. Now Beck also reconnected with musicians and recording all of these sessions with many people as well. Carly Rae Jepsen unveiling the 24-track pieces, which is Day and Night of the album, and we just played Versailles for You, and has such a wonderful production. She never fails when it comes to production. She's a music maker. She creates music. So for her, it's not just the writing process. It's actually more than that. Luke Brown Martin also dropping in new things. You got many other tunes that we're going to talk about, of course, and to announce as we move forward with our brand new tunes to be played for the first time, fresh new hits. And I'm trying my best, of course, to finish the playlist, so I don't want to like add anything for tomorrow because I have another set, so I'm really excited for that. Coming up next, we got some Gus Dupperton in a wonderful track, and it's called Queen. Dominique Fike with Small Town, and much more to be played. So please keep on tuning in Kuwait, and we're coming back for more.

Wonderful track by Larissa Lambert. There you go. We are introducing brand new tunes to be played for the first time. Kuwait. Moving on with some of the recent news related to music. Apple opens now 600 capacity Apple Music Hall venue at the Battersea Power Station. The new London venue will host intimate live shows while offering artist record and also audio related to that. So basically they announced this 600 capacity live music venue at London at the Power Station, and now this is going to host intimate live performances, give artists access to recording, broadcast, a specialist audio technology under one roof. The new venue is going to feature 38 foot wide reconfigurable stage, 48 speakers and sound systems, space for 600 fans also to be able to do live streamed globally. Now artists playing at the Apple Music Hall can also record their shows at multi-track recording, creating mixes and this special audio, and capture the multi-camera video for the same performances as well. Apple's deep love for music dates all the way back to the beginning, from the launching of the iPods to long-running iTunes music festivals, debuting for Apple Music and many other things as well. Now, opening a music hall honestly feels just the right thing to do. Once again, taking this unprecedented step further and their commitment to artists and fans by supporting live music in ways Apple that can actually do. So, Apple Music Hall is going to be located at this place, the Power Station, at the bank of the river, and designed to take cues for this historic landmark itself. Going to have a lot of things related and give you that, like, the right vibe, the number of speakers as we mentioned and all of that. And I think this is something that's really incredible because it will support a lot of recording, so artists can have live like sessions, stream it, record it, and then re-release it for the fan with Apple Music, you know. And we have seen a lot of people doing something special, like how Gaga did the Mayhem version of, like, the end of, like, everything for her tour and stuff like that, that was exclusively for the Apple Music. And many other artists probably will start to do that as well. It's a way to give something to your fans and something to communicate with, honestly, on an intimate level when it comes to your music. Gonna move on right now with the playlist Kuwait. We are introducing brand new tunes to be played for the first time. Coming up next, we got some Bay Miller with a brand new tune that we have here for you, Kuwait, Summer of 16. Miranda Lambert with Two Things Can Be True. Tune in for more Kuwait. We're coming back here with all these brand new tunes to be played for the first time.

What a sad song. Two things can be true, Miranda Lambert. I mean, she wrote the number one song right now on the Billboard, breaking many records, and that shows in Texas. There you go, along with Ella Langley. 57 minutes into the 7 o'clock hour, we will be wrapping up the first hour Kuwait, another hour with brand new tunes to be played. For the first time, Bella Porch is coming back again with another song, and she collaborated with Melanie Martinez into writing one of the tracks off this album, and you can tell the approach and the sound of Melanie on this track. Not only that, but we got some Blossoms, Gus Dupperton, Freya Sky, Rosé with a new trick. All of this will be included till the second hour of the show. Coming up next, we got some Chaka Khan and Sia with a song called Cool You Down.

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2: 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Is it going?
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1: Are you ready?
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0: New. Fresh.

Gus Dupperton with a wonderful track, Waited. It's called Queen. Good morning to you and welcome to the second hour of The Breakfast Show. We're being live in the mix right now, introducing brand new tunes to be played for the first time, Kuwait. Now, sharing with you new albums coming your way because we're getting very close to the end of September. One more month, of course, in the October, in the month of October, more music is coming your way. On the 25th, we have Dylan Gossett with Ramblin'. We have Leo Bridges with Happiness Anytime. Soft Cell with Danceteria. And I'm looking forward for that because I'm a huge fan of Soft Cell. Tinashe with Popstar is coming for you this weekend. Now, at the beginning of October, Blossoms are back and we have a new song from them that we played, and this is basically their album will be called Songs from the Wedding Cake. We got some John Mayer, Codaline, Quavo also will be there, Victoria Monet. We have a song that we already shared with you, and the album is going to be Frequency of Love. A Twin Atlantic as well, coming back with another album by the beginning of October. Also in the second week, Cleo Star, Dominique Fike. We just played a song from this new album, which I'm really happy that we've been able to get our hands on these tracks before the album releases. And that's what we do with You Kuwait every Wednesday and Thursday. We introduce brand new tunes to be played for the first time. Freya Sky and a song called Bad Taste. Another new song by Rosé, and it's called New Trick, coming your way. So please keep on tuning in.

0: Rosé is back with a new trick. All right, Kuwait, the 23rd of September marks a very important day for us in the Gulf as well, because it is the Saudi National Day in solidarity with love and celebration of us here to our brothers and sisters in Saudi Arabia. We do have a special report for that, and we're playing a special song for their National Day. Happy National Day to the Kingdom of Saudi Arabia, to our brothers and sisters over there, and hopefully you're going to have a wonderful time. Saudis, mashallah, they're quite active on social media. They're like the king and queens of social media. So we'll see a lot of their beautiful celebrations, dressing up and all this kind of great stuff starting from today. So in love and respect and solidarity with our brothers and sisters in the kingdom, we're doing this mini special thing for them. I mean, they deserve way much more than that. But absolutely, just to celebrate their national days here in Kuwait, basically we have this report and a song, and then we're coming back for more.
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Every year on the 23rd of September, the Kingdom of Saudi Arabia celebrates its National Day, a moment that commemorates one of the most important milestones in the country's modern history, the unification of kingdom under its founding, King Abdulaziz bin Abdulrahman Al Saud. The story behind Saudi National Day reaches back to the beginning of the 20th century. In 1902, King Abdulaziz regained Riyadh, beginning a long process of political and territorial unification. Over the following three decades, different regions of the Arabian Peninsula were brought together under his leadership. On September 23, 1932, the unified country official became known as the Kingdom of Saudi Arabia. Today, Saudi National Day is both a commemoration of that history and a celebration of the national identity across the kingdom. The Saudi flag is permanently displayed, while cities and communities mark the occasion through public events, cultural activities, performances, official ceremonies and fireworks. Saudi traditions, music, clothing, cuisines and heritage also become an important part of the celebration. The Saudi National Day is also an opportunity to reflect on the extraordinary transformation Saudi Arabia has experienced since its unification. From the growth of its cities and infrastructure to developments in education, healthcare, industry, technology, culture, and tourism, the kingdom has undergone profound social and economic change while continuing to preserve traditions that connect modern Saudi society with its history. It's important to distinguish Saudi National Day from Saudi Founding Day. Founding Day, observed on February 22nd, commemorating the establishment of the first Saudi state by

الإمام محمد بن سعود in 1727. National Day, celebrated on the 23rd, specifically commemorating the 1932 proclamation of the unification of the modern kingdom of Saudi Arabia under King Abdulaziz. From Saudi citizens, National Day is therefore more than a date on the calendar. It's a celebration of history, identity, unity, and belonging. It connects the story of kingdom's formation with generation who continue to shape its future. And here in Kuwait, Saudi National Day also carries the warmth of celebration shared with a neighboring Gulf nation, reflecting the close historical, cultural, and social connection that links people of Kuwait and Saudi Arabia. On the Saudi National Day, we extend our warmest wishes to the people of Kingdom of Saudi Arabia as they commemorate their history, celebrate their national identity, and look toward the chapter still to come. Happy Saudi National Day! From the Superstation 99.7 Radio Kuwait.

Carol G with a wonderful track, and it's called Baby Wow. The song is number 10 on the Billboard Hot 100. If you missed the episode yesterday, every Tuesday we do the top 10 countdown from the Billboard Hot 100. Moving on to share the weather forecast one more time with you, Kuwait. Just to let you know how the weather going to treat you for today, the 23rd. The maximum temperature is at 47 degrees Celsius. The minimum at 26. Very hot, relatively humid. The wind speed is going to be between 8 and 32 kilometers per hour. For the upcoming days, it's going to be humid as well. On Friday, the clouds will appear one more time. The heat will be there. The maximum temperature at 47 and the minimum is going to be at 27 degrees Celsius. It looked like on Saturday, the weather is going to be clean and clear, but it's going to be extremely hot because there's like no cloud to cover up the sun. So you will feel the heat more than usual, where on Sunday, it looked like humidity is coming back one more time. Moving on right now with the playlist Kuwait, La Sarah.

Lucky by Shy Girl. All right, Kuwait, taking a trip around the world with days off the year, the 23rd of September. So what do we have on the calendar for today? It's the International Day for Sign Language, taking place basically on the 23rd, National Snack Stick Day, Apple Cider Vinegar Day, taking place on the 23rd, along with International Week of Deaf People. Another day is Education Technology Day, taking place on the 23rd, and seed gathering season as well on the 23rd. We do that on daily basis for the fun of it, and hopefully that it will bring on some ideas for you to be creative, to go out and have some fun activities at school, at home. It's International Za'atar Day as well, taking place on the 23rd. So if you've been thinking about what you want to have for breakfast, this is the way to go at it with Lebanese. Just you're going to have something really nice and refreshing, to be honest, to have. Going to let you go right now with the rest of the playlist. Lisa with Sawaidi Ka, Jisoo with Click, and much more to be played.

All right, Kuwait, it's 50 minutes into the 8 o'clock hour. I really hope that you enjoy the show for 2 hours back to back. We introduce brand new tunes to be played for the first time just for you, Kuwait. Tomorrow is going to be volume 2, the second batch, and I can't wait to share all of these amazing tunes with you, Kuwait. This is something that we do very close to the weekend, so you can be on the good vibe. 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Music language is one of the most beautiful things that you can actually share with people. And that's what I love about Wednesdays and Thursdays, because we do share brand new tunes. 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Gonna let you go with some Tokyo Hotel with Dama Hair, Jake Bug with Never Can Tell, and much more to be played. Have a wonderful day ahead.

Good morning, everyone. This is the 9 o'clock news update. I'm your host, Sandy Sifaraj. Beginning with Kuwait's participation in the 81st session of the United Nations General Assembly. Representative of His Highness the Emir, Sheikh Mishal Ahmed Al-Jaber Al-Sabah, may Allah protect and bless him. His Highness the Crown Prince, Sheikh Sabah Khalid Al-Hamd Al-Sabah, may Allah protect him, participated today in the joint meeting hosted by His Excellency Donald Trump, President of the Friendly United States of America, with the participation of Their Majesties, Excellencies and Highnesses, leaders and heads of delegation of a number of Arab and Islamic countries, participating in the high-level week of the 81st session of the UN General Assembly in New York. During the meeting, the participants discussed and reviewed the rapidly unfolding developments and serious developments in the region, especially the heinous Iranian attacks against countries in the region, the safety and freedom of maritime navigation and global energy supplies, in addition to the situation in the Gaza Strip. The meeting also reaffirmed the importance of the strategic partnership and close and continuous coordination with the United States of America to enhance regional and international security, support effort to de-escalate tensions, and lay the foundation for comprehensive and just peace in the region. His Highness the Crown Prince has held a series of meetings with world leaders and senior officials, focusing on Kuwait's bilateral relations and the latest regional and international developments, where representative of His Highness the Emir, Sheikh Mishal Ahmed Al-Jaber Al-Sabah, may Allah protect and bless him. His Highness the Crown Prince, Sheikh Sabah Khalid Al-Hamd Al-Sabah, may Allah

Liprotectin. Met with Excellency Bassirou Diomaye Faye, President of the Republic of Senegal, on the sidelines of the opening session of the high-level week of the 81st session of the UN General Assembly. At the outset of the meeting, His Highness the Crown Prince conveyed the greetings of His Highness the Emir Sheikh Mish'al Ahmed Al-Jaber Al-Sabah, may Allah protect and bless him, to the President, along with his wishes for his continuous good health and for the friendly Republic of Senegal and its people for the progress and prosperity. During the meeting, the two sides discussed the bilateral relations between the State of Kuwait and the Friendly Republic of Senegal and ways to enhance joint cooperation across various fields. In addition to exchanging views on the most prominent regional and international developments. Representative of His Highness the Emir, Sheikh Mish'al Ahmed Al-Jaber Al-Sabah, may Allah protect and bless him. His Highness the Crown Prince, Sheikh Sabah Khalid Al-Hamad Al-Sabah, may Allah protect him, met with His Excellency Edgars Rinkevich, President of the Republic of Latvia, and his accompanying delegation at the headquarters of the United Nations in New York. On the sidelines of the high-level week of the 81st session of the UN General Assembly. At the outset of the meeting, His Highness the Crown Prince conveyed the greetings of His Highness the Emir, Sheikh Mish'al Ahmed Al-Jaber Al-Sabah, may Allah protect and bless him, to the President, along with his wishes for his continued good health and for the friendly Republic of Latvia and its people for their progress and prosperity. During the meeting, the two sides discussed the bilateral relations between the State of Kuwait and the Republic of Latvia and ways to enhance joint cooperation across their fields. In addition to exchanging views on the most prominent regional and international developments. The meeting was attended by His Excellency, Minister of Foreign Affairs, Sheikh Jarrah Jabal Ahmed Al-Sabah, His Excellency, Director General of the Kuwait Direct Investment Promotion Authority, Sheikh Dr. Mish'al Jaber Al-Ahmed Al-Sabah, His Excellency Ambassador Mansour Ayad Al-Atebi, and His Excellency Ambassador Tariq Mohammed Al-Banai, Kuwait's Permanent Representative to the United Nations. Representative of His Highness the Emir Sheikh Mish'al Ahmed Al-Jaber Al-Sabah, may Allah protect and bless him. His Highness the Crown Prince, Sheikh Sabah Khalid Al-Hamd Al-Sabah, may Allah protect him, met with His Excellency Gitanas Nausea, President of the Republic of Lithuania, and his accompanying delegation at the headquarters of the United Nations in New York, on the sidelines of the high-level week of the 81st session of the UN General Assembly. At the outset of the meeting, His Highness the Crown Prince conveyed the greetings of His Highness the Emir, Sheikh Mish'al Ahmed Al-Jaber Al-Sabah, may Allah protect and bless him, to the President, along with his wishes for his continuous good health and for the friendly Republic of Lithuania and its people for their development and growth. During the meeting, the two sides reviewed the bilateral relations between the two friendly countries and discussed prospects for cooperation across various fields in areas of mutual interest. In addition to discussing the latest developments on the regional and international arenas, the meeting was attended by His Excellency Minister of Foreign Affairs Sheikh Jarrah Jabal Ahmed Al-Sabah, His Excellency Director General of the Kuwait Direct Investment Promotion Authority, Sheikh Dr. Mish'al Jaber Al-Ahmed Al-Sabah, His Excellency Ambassador Mansour Ayad Al-Atebi, and His Excellency Ambassador Tariq Mohammed Al-Banai, Kuwait's Permanent Representative to the United Nations. Representative of His Highness the Emir Sheikh Mish'al Ahmed Al-Jaber Al-Sabah, may Allah protect and bless him. His Highness the Crown Prince Sheikh Sabah Khalid Al-Hamad Al-Sabah, may Allah protect him, met with His Excellency Ali Faleh Zaidi, Prime Minister of the Republic of Iraq, and his accompanying delegation at the headquarters of the United Nations in New York, on the sidelines of the high-level week of the 81st session of the UN General Assembly. During the meeting, the two sides discussed the relations between the State of Kuwait and the Friendly Republic of Iraq, and ways to enhance them across various fields in a manner that serve the common interest of the two countries and the brotherly peoples, in addition to discussing the latest developments and issues of mutual interest on the regional and international arenas. The meeting was attended by His Excellency, Minister of Foreign Affairs, Sheikh Jarrah.

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Representative of His Highness the Emir, Sheikh Mishal Ahmed Al-Jabr Al-Sabah, may Allah protect and bless him. His Highness the Crown Prince, Sheikh Sabah Khalid Al-Hamd Al-Sabah, may Allah protect him, met with His Excellency Muhammad Shehbaz Sharif, Prime Minister of the Islamic Republic of Pakistan, and his accompanying delegation at the headquarters of the United Nations in New York, on the sidelines of the high-level week of the 81st session of the UN General Assembly. During the meeting, the two sides reviewed the strong bilateral relations between the state of Kuwait and the friendly Islamic Republic of Pakistan, and discussed ways to strengthen and develop them across various fields. They also agreed to work toward establishing a strategic dialogue between the two friendly countries, chaired by the foreign ministers of the two countries, to serve as an institutional and regular framework for consultation and coordination, and contribute to elevating bilateral relations to broader horizons in a manner that serves the common interest of the two countries and their friendly people. The two sides also discuss the most prominent issues and topics on the agenda of the UN General Assembly and the latest developments on the regional and international arenas. The meeting was attended by His Excellency Minister of Foreign Affairs, Sheikh Jarrah Jaber Al Ahmed Al Sabah, His Excellency Director General of the Kuwait Direct Investment Promotion Authority, Sheikh Dr. Mishal Jaber Al Ahmed Al Sabah, His Excellency Ambassador Mansour Ayad Al Atebi, His Excellency Ambassador Tariq Muhammad Al Banai, Kuwait Permanent Representative to the United Nations, and head of His Highness the Crown Prince Office Affairs, Major General Ahmed Abdulrahman Al-Di'i. And next we have representative of His Highness the Emir, Sheikh Mishal Ahmed Al-Jabr Al-Sabah. May Allah protect and bless him. His Highness the Crown Prince, Sheikh Sabah Khalid Al-Hamd Al-Sabah, may Allah protect him, met with Her Excellency Kristrún Frostadóttir, Prime Minister of the Republic of Iceland, and her accompanying delegation at the headquarters of the United Nations in New York, on the sidelines of the high-level week of the 81st session of the UN General Assembly. During the meeting, the two sides reviewed the bilateral relations between the state of Kuwait and the friendly Republic of Iceland in ways to develop them in a manner that serve the interests of the two countries and their friendly peoples, in addition to discussing the number of issues and matters of a mutual interest. The meeting was attended by His Excellency Minister of Foreign Affairs, Sheikh Jarrah Jaber Ahmed Al-Sabah, His Excellency Director General of the Kuwait Direct Investment Promotion Authority, Sheikh Dr. Mishal Jaber Al Ahmed Al Sabah, His Excellency Ambassador Mansour Ayad Al Atebi, and His Excellency Ambassador Tariq Muhammad Al Banai, Kuwait's Permanent Representative to the United Nations. And representative of His Highness the Emir, Sheikh Mishal Ahmed Al-Jabr Al-Sabah, may Allah protect and bless him. His Highness the Crown Prince, Sheikh Sabah Khalid Al-Hamd Al-Sabah, may Allah protect him, received His Excellency Dr. Mustafa Madbouli, Prime Minister of the Arab Republic of Egypt, and his accompanying delegation at the headquarters of the Permanent Mission of the State of Kuwait to the United Nations in New York, on the sidelines of the high-level week of the 81st session of the UN General Assembly. At the outset of the meeting, His Highness the Crown Prince conveyed the greetings of His Highness the Emir, Sheikh Mishal Ahmed Al-Jabr Al-Sabah, may Allah protect and bless him, to his brother, His Excellency President Abdel Fattah Al-Sisi, President of the Arab Republic of Egypt, along with His Highness wishes for his continuous good health and well-being, and for the Arab Republic of Egypt and his people continued progress and prosperity. During the meeting, the two sides reviewed the deep-rooted historical fraternal relations between the state of Kuwait and the Arab Republic of Egypt, and the close cooperation and continuous coordination between the two countries. They also discussed ways to support, strengthen, and advance these

0: relations across various fields in a manner that serve the common interest of the two countries and the brotherly peoples. The two sides exchange views on the most prominent issues and topics on the agenda of the UN General Assembly, in addition to discussing the latest developments on the regional and international arenas, and emphasizing the importance of continuing coordination and consultation on these issues. The meeting was attended by His Excellency Minister of Foreign Affairs Sheikh Jarrah Jabir Ahmed Al-Sabah, His Excellency Director General of the Kuwait Direct Investment Promotion Authority Sheikh Dr. Mishal Jabir Al-Ahmed Al-Sabah, His Excellency Ambassador Mansour Ayad Al-Atibi, His Excellency Ambassador Tariq Mohammed Al-Banai, Kuwait's Permanent Representative to the United Nations, and His Excellency Assistant Foreign Minister for Minister's Office Affairs, Minister Plenipotentiary Abdullah Nasser Al-Abaidi. And moving on, where the representative of His Highness the Emir, Sheikh Mishal Ahmed Al-Jaber Al-Sabah, may Allah protect and bless him. His Highness the Crown Prince, Sheikh Sabah Khalid Al-Hamd Al-Sabah, may Allah protect him, received Mr. Larry Fink, Chairman and Chief Executive Officer of BlackRock, and his accompanying delegation at the headquarters of the prominent mission of the State of Kuwait to the United Nations in New York on the sidelines of the high-level weeks of the 81st session of the UN General Assembly. During the meeting, the two sides reviewed and discussed economic and investment issues of mutual interest, the latest regional development in investment and financial markets, and ways to enhance cooperation between the two sides. They also highlighted the importance of developing human capital and investing in national talents through the exchange of expertise and knowledge transfer in a manner that strengthens the competitiveness of the national economy and support the achievements of sustainable development goals. The meeting was attended by His Excellency Minister of Foreign Affairs Sheikh Jarrah Jabir Al-Ahmed Al-Sabah, His Excellency Director General of the Kuwait Direct Investment Promotion Authority Sheikh Dr. Mishal Jabir Al-Ahmed Al-Sabah, His Excellency Ambassador Mansour Ayad Al-Atibi, Her Excellency Sheikh Zain Al-Sabah Al-Nasr Al-Sabah, Al-Sabah, Kuwait's Ambassador to the United States of America, His Excellency Ambassador Tariq Mohammed Al-Banai, Kuwait Permanent Representative to the United Nations and Head of His Highness the Crown Prince Office Affairs, Major General Ahmed Abdulrahman Al-Da'i.
1: The State of Kuwait participates in the 81st session of the United Nations General Assembly. Representing His Highness the Emir, Sheikh Mishal Al-Ahmed Al-Jaber Al-Sabah, may Allah protect and bless him, His Highness the Crown Prince, Sheikh Sabah Khalid Al-Hamad Al-Sabah, may Allah protect him. A high-level presence that reaffirms the State of Kuwait's commitment to diplomacy, dialogue, and international cooperation. The State of Kuwait at the UN highlights its principled voice as an active partner and its enduring commitment to peace. The State of Kuwait is a voice of responsibility in an evolving world.
0: And next we have the representative of His Highness the Emir, Sheikh Mishal Ahmed Al-Jaber Al-Sabah. May Allah protect and bless him. His Highness, the Crown Prince Sheikh Sabah Khalid Al-Hamd Al-Sabah, may Allah protect him, received Mr. David Solomon, Chairman and Chief Executive Officer of Goldman Sachs, and his accompanying delegation at the headquarters of the Permanent Mission of the State of Kuwait to the United Nations in New York on the sidelines of the high-level week of the 81st session of the UN General Assembly. During the meeting, the two sides discussed ways to enhance joint cooperation and a number of economic and development issues and promising investment opportunities in the State of Kuwait. They also discussed investment in national talents that contribute to the developing leadership and technical skills and building national countries capable of keeping pace with rapid developments in the investment and financial market sectors. The latest economic developments on the regional and international arenas were also reviewed. The meeting was attended by His Excellency Minister of Foreign Affairs Sheikh Jarrah Jabir Al-Ahmed Al-Sabah, His Excellency

Director General of the Kuwait Direct Investment Promotion Authority, Sheikh Dr. Mishal Jaber Al-Ahmed Al-Sabah, His Excellency Ambassador Mansour Ayad Al-Taibi, Her Excellency Sheikh Zain.

0: Bless him. His Highness the Crown Prince Sheikh Sabah Khalid Al Hamdi Sabah, may Allah protect him, received Mr. Scott Nuttall, partner and co-chief executive officer of KKR, at the headquarters of the permanent mission of the State of Kuwait to the United Nations in New York, on the sidelines of the high-level week of the 81st session of the UN General Assembly. During the meeting, the two sides discussed investment cooperation opportunities and reviewed promising opportunities and the company's cooperation with the State of Kuwait, in addition to exchanging views on the prospects of the global economy and current financial challenges. The meeting was attended by His Excellency Minister of Foreign Affairs Sheikh Jarrah Jaber Al Ahmed Al Sabah, His Excellency Director General of the Kuwait Direct Investment Promotion Authority Sheikh Dr. Mishal Jaber Al Ahmed Al Sabah, His Excellency Ambassador Mansour Ayad Al-Taibi, Her Excellency Sheikh Zain Sabah Nasser Al-Saud Al-Sabah, Kuwait's Ambassador in the United States of America, His Excellency Ambassador Tariq Mohammed Al-Banai, Kuwait's Permanent Representative to the United Nations and Head of His Highness the Crown Prince Office Affairs Major General Ahmed Abdulrahman Al-Da'i. And finally, checking the weather forecast in Kuwait City. Though today expected to be very hot and relatively humid over coastal areas, with light to moderate northwesterly wind to light variable wind, with a speed of 32 degrees Celsius. And the maximum expected temperature today will be 47 degrees Celsius. As for the minimum expected temperature, it is going to be 26 degrees Celsius. Right now, Kuwait City, 32 degrees Celsius. And that's it for now. Stay tuned for morning's update at 12 o'clock.
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Every year on the 23rd of September, the Kingdom of Saudi Arabia celebrates its National Day, a moment that commemorates one of the most important milestones in the country's modern history, the unification of kingdom under its founding, King Abdul Aziz bin Abdul Rahman Al Saud. The story behind Saudi National Day reaches back to the beginning of the 20th century. In 1902, King Abdul Aziz regained Riyadh, beginning a long process of political and territorial unification. Over the following three decades, different regions of the Arabian Peninsula were brought together under his leadership. On September 23, 1932, the unified country official became known as the Kingdom of Saudi Arabia. Today, Saudi National Day is both a commemoration of that history and a celebration of the national identity across the kingdom. The Saudi flag is permanently displayed, while cities and communities mark the occasion through public events, cultural activities, performances, official ceremonies and fireworks. Saudi traditions, music, clothing, cuisines and heritage also become an important part of the celebration. The Saudi National Day is also an opportunity to reflect on the extraordinary transformation Saudi Arabia has experienced since its unification. From the growth of its cities and infrastructure to developments in education, healthcare, industry, technology, culture, and tourism, the kingdom has undergone profound social and economic change while continuing to preserve traditions that connect modern Saudi society with its history. It's important to distinguish Saudi National Day from Saudi Founding Day. Founding Day, observed on February 22nd, commemorating the establishment of the first Saudi state by Imam Muhammad bin Saud in 1727. National Day, celebrated on the 23rd, specifically commemorating the 1932 proclamation of the unification of the modern Kingdom of Saudi Arabia under King Abdul Aziz. From Saudi citizens, National Day is therefore more than a date on the calendar. It's a celebration of history, identity, unity.

and belonging. It connects the story of kingdoms' formation with generation who continue to shape its future. And here in Kuwait, Saudi National Day also carries the warmth of celebration shared with a neighboring Gulf nation, reflecting the close historical, cultural, and social connection that links people of Kuwait and Saudi Arabia. On the Saudi National Day, we extend our warmest wishes to the people of Kingdom of Saudi Arabia as they commemorate their history, celebrate their national identity, and look toward the chapter still to come. Happy Saudi National Day! From the Superstation, 99.7 Radio Kuwait.

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Every year on the 23rd of September, the Kingdom of Saudi Arabia celebrates its National Day, a moment that commemorates one of the most important milestones in the country's modern history, the unification of Kingdom under its founding, King Abdul Aziz bin Abdul Rahman Al Saud. The story behind Saudi National Day reaches back to the beginning of the 20th century. In 1902, King Abdul Aziz regained Riyadh, beginning a long process of political and territorial unification. Over the following three decades, different regions of the Arabian Peninsula were brought together under his leadership. On September 23, 1932, the unified country official became known as the Kingdom of Saudi Arabia. Today, Saudi National Day is both a commemoration of that history and a celebration of the national identity across the kingdom. The Saudi flag is permanently displayed, while cities and communities mark the occasion through public events, cultural activities, performances, official ceremonies and fireworks. Saudi traditions, music, clothing, cuisines and heritage also become an important part of the celebration. The Saudi National Day is also an opportunity to reflect on the extraordinary transformation Saudi Arabia has experienced since its unification. From the growth of its cities and infrastructure to developments in education, healthcare, industry, technology, culture, and tourism, the kingdom has undergone profound social and economic change while continuing to preserve traditions that connect modern Saudi society with its history. It's important to distinguish Saudi National Day from Saudi Founding Day. Founding Day, observed on February 22nd, commemorating the establishment of the first Saudi state by Imam Muhammad bin Saud in 1727. National Day, celebrated on the 23rd, specifically commemorating the 1932 proclamation of the unification of the modern Kingdom of Saudi Arabia under King Abdul Aziz. From Saudi citizens, National Day is therefore more than a date on the calendar. It's a celebration of history, identity, unity, and belonging. It connects the story of Kingdom's formation with generations who continue to shape its future. And here in Kuwait, Saudi National Day also carries the warmth of celebration shared with a neighboring Gulf nation, reflecting the close historical, cultural, and social connection that links people of Kuwait and Saudi Arabia. On the Saudi National Day, we extend our warmest wishes to the people of Kingdom of Saudi Arabia as they commemorate their history, celebrate their national identity, and look toward the chapter still to come. Happy Saudi National Day! From the Superstation 99.7 Radio Kuwait.

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1: Hello, hello, hello, ladies and gentlemen.
2: Good morning, everybody.
1: Now, of course, you heard the Saudi song
2: and then the report.
1: Okay, so we have to start off with Happy National Day to the Kingdom of Saudi Arabia. They celebrate the 96th National Day today, September 23rd,
2: yes,
1: marking the unification of the kingdom, right? So there is going to be a lot of celebrations, a lot of music. We have a few Saudi songs that we're going to play, a few reports, a few flashes,
2: yes,
1: during the show and throughout the day, as well as you are going to see so many videos of how the Saudis celebrate. And I love how they celebrate.
2: I know. They like go extreme, Iman.
1: I amazing. Love how they celebrate. It's so intense. It's amazing.
2: It is awesome.
1: So get ready for those videos. You're going to see them probably later tonight.
2: For 1 week, Aslan. They're already
1: celebrating like way before.
2: Yes.
1: So that's cool. Interesting. Again, happy National Day to all our Saudi nationals out there.
2: Yes.
1: All right. Now we get into...
2: What do you have, Iman?
1: Yeah, so...
2: Do you feel it's Wednesday? I don't feel it's Wednesday.
1: I thought it was Thursday.
2: And me too.
1: I wanted it to be Thursday so badly. I was busy actually doing a lot of work and then celebrating your early birthday.
2: My birthday.
1: Cindy's birthday is on the 26th, but she's not showing up tomorrow or the whole of next week. So we celebrate
2: the
1: it today.
2: The queen need to rest. Come on, the queen
1: I
2: need
1: mean,
2: to rest.
1: I mean, yeah, but it's your birthday's on a Saturday, so...
2: Whatever, you okay. mind.
1: Right, so we're busy doing that. I didn't actually get material, so I am.
2: Tell us, Iman. It's like what movies you watched? No, it's like I want a pre-order of the weekend.
1: Pre-order.
2: What did you do in the weekend?
1: What I did
2: what
1: or gonna
2: you will do?
1: Do?
2: What's
1: gonna, what I'm
2: yeah,
1: gonna
2: what
1: do?
2: What do?
1: I said Friday Calm Fest.
2: Did you get your?
1: No, I'm not gonna cosplay. No.
2: What happened, Iman?
1: I'm gonna save it. Well, technically, I can because I do have my Freddy Krueger costume. Done. Sort of.
2: Most important, the nails.
1: Those are easy to do.
2: Yes.
1: Get like a gardening glove from like one of the hardware stores.
2: Cool.
1: Those plastic knives. The cooking utensils.
2: Yeah,
1: the toys
2: yeah.
1: for
2: oh,
1: the kids. I could
2: yes.
1: get that. Like glue it to the glove. It's pretty
2: That's
1: simple.
2: A smart Iman.
1: It's pretty
2: smart
1: simple. It doesn't have to be 100%. This is what
2: the face, Iman. You have the face.
1: Meha has the prosthetic things that I can put on my face. And I saw a video today. By the way, I wasn't looking up anything about cosplays. I was just going through my algorithm.
2: Okay.
1: I was saving nail art. And for
2: cool.
1: some reason, this video popped up. And to make like how like your face is breaking out or your like skin is peeling because Freddy Krueger is burnt. They put like, you know, the glue that we had as kids?
2: Yes.
1: And then we'd like peel it off.
2: Oh, I love that.
1: So
2: she
1: put it all over her neck and chest and parts of her face, and then she waited for it to dry, and then she started picking at it to make it look like the skin is peeling off. So I could either get the prosthetics from Meha, or I can do that with the glue, and then just put blush on it, red blush and stuff, and make it look like burns.
2: Okay, good.
1: It's really that simple.
2: Interesting.
1: It's really that simple.
2: And the hair, Iman, what do you do with the hair?
1: Yeah, I can keep it. Again, ladies and gentlemen, cosplays don't have to be 100%. If you want it to be 100% accurate, go ahead, of course.
2: Yeah.
1: Especially if you're joining competitions. But if you're just doing it for fun, like just as a hobby, just for giggles, it doesn't have to be 100%.
2: Iman, there's like, someone who can win like a prize who's the best costume.
1: Yes. And we have judges from out of Kuwait. They're international cosplayers.
2: Ooh,
1: they do international competitions.
2: That's
1: yeah.
2: awesome.
1: It's very serious. That's why for those 100%, for regular cosplayers, it doesn't have to be 100%. Do you know how many people I've seen that just wear a Spider-Man mask and they're wearing regular clothes?
2: Oh my God, Spider-Man's the easiest.
1: They're wearing dishdashas, they're wearing suits, they're wearing jeans, they're wearing trainers, and they just have the Spider-Man mask.
2: Spidey is the
1: okay?
2: easiest.
1: And for those that like... one of the other easiest stuff that they wear is like
2: Toy Story also.
1: No, that's not easy.

0: crazy, but
1: cowboy hat to that sense?
0: Yeah, no, no, that's not how that works. You could be any other cowboy,
1: make it easy,
0: probably.
1: Simon.
0: But another easy one, like, would be the Naruto and Demon Slayer.
1: Or the Matrix.
0: Yeah, the Matrix.
1: Hey, just wear black clothes.
0: A Blade as well. We have. I know one guy always dresses up as Blade. I don't even know his real name. I call him Blade. Everybody calls him Blade.
1: They're the same same people every day, every year.
0: Same people every year. It's a community.
1: Interesting.
0: And again, like, not all. You know how it's like, not all of us are friends, but we know.
1: But you know each other.
0: But
1: yeah,
0: we
1: yeah,
0: know who. You know, like even when I went to Abu Dhabi, when I was talking to my friend and his wife, I was telling him, I was like, there is nobody from Kuwait because we know who we are.
1: Yeah, yeah.
0: Right? I was like, there are no familiar faces this year in Abu Dhabi.
1: But there's Kuwaiti, man.
0: Hmm?
1: There's Kuwaitis, right? Or you are the only one.
0: No, no, no. There wasn't that many that went.
1: Okay.
0: Literally, let's say for instance, 100 people usually go from our, like, from the cosplayers, cosplayer community. Like, let's say 100 people. Okay, it's way more than that, but let's say 100 people.
1: Yeah.
0: Maybe only like 10 to 15 people went.
1: Oh, that's
0: That is a real dip. I'm walking around. I was like, other than the people that I'm used to seeing, the artist alley and all of that, the people that actually live in Emirates are coming from somewhere else. People from Kuwait, hardly
1: anybody. But you know, Iman, the best thing is like, even though it's like you're like Kuwait, you have the passion for it, you'll nail it, Iman.
0: Yeah, of course.
1: Yeah, you're like,
0: it's
1: you'll
0: fun.
1: Go insane. And I saw your clothes. It's insane.
0: There was a group of girls, okay? They dressed up as Farij. You know that Emirati cartoon?
1: No.
0: You don't know Farij?
1: No. But Emirati.
0: I said Emirati. No. Hold on. I gotta bring it out. Okay, Farij. Because there's no way. Khamas, right? That's her name.
1: Khamas.
0: There you go.
1: Say that from the beginning, Iman.
0: I couldn't remember the name. I forgot the name. I just remembered it now. Khamas.
1: Look. Block 13.
0: Don't
1: they
0: even.
1: They all combine the same.
0: Don't even. Farij was an original. It was an original show.
1: I don't know it.
0: Which is Block 13.
1: It has an English
0: version. It's a Kuwaiti version of South Park.
1: Yes. Yeah.
0: They
1: I missed it, Iman.
0: Oh my God.
1: It's so hilarious. Wallah, so hilarious. And it's crazy how, no, this is The Simpsons. Whatever they put is happen in reality. It's insane.
0: I have a theory about
1: you
0: that.
1: You have a controversy.
0: Yes, definitely. Definitely have a conspiracy about that.
1: But Iman, they nailed it.
0: Wait. Here's my take on how this goes. I don't think they're predicting the future. Hold on. What I think people are doing is imitating it. You know how there's like a lot of movies and shows where they go like, oh my God, that's actually happening now. They predicted the future.
1: Yeah, yeah.
0: I don't think they predicted the future. It's people watching it and then putting it to reality. They copied the movie and then they go like, oh my God,
1: they
0: predicted the future. That's my take on
1: it. Yeah, yeah. Because I see it's like they watch, you know, they put before and after. It's like, how?
0: I feel like
1: it's so insane.
0: I feel like it's a paid thing. Be like, hey, listen, have you watched this
1: episode? Yeah, I feel that. Yeah, me too.
0: Here's a few thousands. Okay, drop the sign. Okay, crash
1: it's like,
0: the car.
1: No way.
0: Wear this outfit on this day because we're going to be in this place.
1: Yeah.
0: I feel like they copy it, not that it's predicting it.
1: I agree.
0: It's not prediction. I don't feel like it's a prediction.
1: Yeah, in no way it will be like entirely 100% right.
0: It's not a prediction. It's copycat.
1: Yeah,
0: I feel like it's a copycat. All right, ladies and gentlemen, it's time for us to go on a break.
1: And we're back. Don't go anywhere.

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2: where the conversation doesn't stop. And we're back, or the listeners now, as you know, Wednesday, all about entertainment. So it's time to ask Iman what... Iman, don't let me regret asking you.
3: You'll always regret it. You'll always regret it. I don't know why you think you won't.
2: Maybe it will change. I have, like, optimism.
3: I already saw the name. You're not very good at hiding
2: the
3: information.
2: You love him, Iman. You're

0: Love him.
1: I don't love him. He's okay.
0: Theo James.
1: I don't love him. My mom loves him.
0: Oh my god.
1: She wants to name our dog, if we ever get one, after his character from Divergent.
0: Oh my god. Guys, I'm watching the TV series Gentleman.
1: Okay. Yeah, he's in it. Sorry.
0: He is in it. Yeah, he's the big boss in it. So he's British. I don't know, he's British, Iman, originally.
1: Almost, I think like majority of the Hollywood actors are either like British or Australian or New Zealand or Scottish and
0: accents.
1: Irish.
0: I didn't know that.
1: No. The amount of Americans are actually pretty tiny.
0: Yeah,
1: in Hollywood.
0: Exactly.
1: Yeah.
0: But Iman, you have to watch it. It's so awesome. It's like, you know, about mafia and, you know, families of mafia like that. No. And also, I'm watching Monsters, the new edition, the Lizzie.
1: Who?
0: Okay, you know.
1: Oh, yeah. We talked about it up in the office. The serial killer.
0: Yeah.
1: Oh, not serial killer. She killed her parents.
0: With an axe. She's
1: yes.
0: known for her axe.
1: Yes,
0: the
1: yes,
0: Lizzie,
1: yes.
0: Lizzie something.
1: Yeah. The monster series.
0: Lizzie
1: yeah.
0: Borden.
1: Yeah.
0: Yeah, I'm watching that.
1: They mentioned that up in the office. Didn't know it was out. I don't think I'm going to watch it.
0: No, Iman, it's boring.
1: No.
0: Don't watch it.
1: Meha said they incorporated another serial killer story in this one. They focused on so many other things other than
0: her. Like a lot is going on.
1: So, yeah.
0: I can't keep track.
1: I want to focus on the psychology of her and the people around her, but mainly her. That's the whole point. You want to try to understand that mindset. You will never understand that mindset, but you want to try to be like,
0: it's like everyone, her family is like all, they're like all around the place, Iman. So it's like everyone has their own issues, you know?
1: I mean, of course. I mean, you don't go after someone with an axe if you don't have issues.
0: Yeah,
1: I mean,
0: exactly. Exactly. Like, something triggers it, you know?
1: Yeah.
0: But interesting.
1: Mm-hmm.
0: And so tell me.
1: Yes. So my algorithm loves me today. So I'm refreshing stuff. And I get news of something coming to Disney Plus very soon. It's good and bad. It's 50% good, 50% bad.
0: Okay, what is it?
1: Okay. Darkwing Duck. I swear to God, Cindus, if you do not know Darkwing Duck,
0: Iman,
1: I am going to scream.
0: I need to find a new host.
1: No, I need to find a new one. I'm the one that's coming up with all these
0: topics. What are you watching?
1: What are you watching?
0: What is the name?
1: Darkwing Duck.
0: I'm talking about the gentleman and you go to the Darkwing what?
1: Darkwing Duck.
0: Okay.
1: My goodness, Cindus. There's no way you didn't watch it.
0: Oh,
1: thank
0: Duck.
1: You. It's not Donald.
0: He's the evilest.
1: He's not evil. He's not evil.
0: Really?
1: He's not evil. He's a poor excuse of a superhero.
0: Okay. I know it, but I didn't watch it.
1: Ahem Shay,
0: I know it.
1: The most important thing, Ahem Shay, you know it. Oh my goodness.
0: I know
1: okay.
0: The duck face.
1: Okay, so, it's official. Darkwing Duck is coming back after 35 years.
0: Yeah, 1992, Iman.
1: Yes.
0: The first original.
1: Okay, so with a brand new reboot on Disney Plus.
0: Interesting.
1: Right, so the classic animated series was one of the breakout hits of Disney Television's Disney Afternoon block in the 1980s. I have the stuffed Darkwing Duck. I have him in my room.
0: Okay, so nice.
1: I was very surprised when I found it. I found it in ComFest last year.
0: Ooh.
1: I was buying something completely different and like someone knocked over some of the plushies. And I was like, wait, I see something purple. Right? And she's like, oh yeah, that's Darkwing Duck. I was like, give it to me.
0: Iman, the best thing is like, I love when they have mugs, you know, on characters.
1: I don't like the mugs. I'll collect plushies. I'll take t-shirts.
0: My mother collects
1: I'll take
0: all the mugs.
1: Bags, socks.
0: Okay.
1: I will, blankets.
0: No, it's like, you know, the other are like, they're like just, tabaa. It's like,
1: I mean, these are very good.
0: This is good.
1: No, a lot of the prints are very good.
0: Yeah, some of the print, it's like itchy, you know? It's like, only when you wash it, it will go.
1: No. They bring good quality stuff.
0: Good,
1: a lot
0: good.
1: Of them
0: okay.
1: are good quality. I don't go for just anything. Trust.
0: Yeah, I know,
1: Iman. Trust me on this.
0: You're so into that.
1: Okay, yeah, I know where to find them.
0: Yeah.
1: Right? So, it's coming back to, it's coming to Disney Plus. Here's the bad news. Okay.
0: Tell us.
1: I usually don't like reboots, right?
0: Okay,
1: but
0: yeah.
1: I, probably Darkwing Duck. Okay, we'll make a bit of an exception. However, they changed the animation style.
0: Oh, his look, the way he looks?
1: They changed the animation style, yeah, Sindus. Yeah, Sindus, they changed the animation style.
0: Before what? What before?
1: You saw it.
0: It's right, this one before? Oh, this one
1: this,
0: after?
1: This is after.
0: No, it's bad.
1: It's, yeah, right? It's it no longer... It's CGI. It's the CGI cartoons.
0: Everything,
1: right?
0: Everything now.
1: I think this the old
0: here.
1: Style of cartoons tend, I think they'd call them 2D animation.
0: Okay.
1: Right? Or hand drawn animations, and then they will obviously animate it properly on the computers. So I'm on the fence. I don't like a reboot, but Darkwing Duck isn't as popular as people think. Like, I thought everybody would know Darkwing Duck.
0: Me too,
1: but everybody,
0: it's Donnie,
1: man. Because they're all kind of related to Donald.
0: Okay. Because
1: you have Scrooge McDuck all of them, right? Kind of related because, what's his name? The airplane guy? Ooh. I cannot remember the airplane guy, but he was with Scrooge. And then he's here with Darkwing Duck, right? And then... they're all connected, and also, what was the Tailspin? Tailspin.
0: He's one of the characters.
1: He's not one of the characters, but they all live in the same universe.
0: Oh, okay.
1: Right? Tailspin. If I remember correctly, it's Baloo and everybody.
0: Oh, yeah.
1: Right? Were they connected? Were they connected?
0: So
1: or did we just connect them ourselves? I can't remember because they. Or was? Or am I thinking of House of Mouse?
0: The same cast, Iman.
1: Yeah,
0: they have this in common.
1: Because I'm trying to think, were they actually connected, or was I just thinking of House of Mouse? Because House of Mouse, if you don't remember, anybody,
0: I know it.
1: Okay, if you guys don't remember House of Mouse, it was basically Mickey Mouse, Minnie, Donald. They have like this little clubhouse,
0: yeah,
1: where all the characters, every single character that Disney has ever made, well, the ones that they're not hiding in a closet, okay, are just interacting, and they have like mini series, mini shows,
0: Iman,
1: stuff like that.
0: They all have in common this one. He's
1: Jim
0: Cummings. Yeah, Jim Cummings. He's an actor.
1: Voice actor. Yeah. Quite a few of them are there. Like,
0: oh, he was the Winnie the Pooh.
1: Mm-hmm.
0: Oh my God, he's so famous, Iman.
1: You know, when they make posts like this, where they put like the actor or in the middle, and then their characters around them, you think they're dead. But you know what the post says? Beloved voice actor Jim Cummings has yet to be honored as
0: exactly.
1: a Disney legend. And it's like, whoa.
0: Oh. This is a bad poster.
1: I agree. Oh my God, he was Pete in the Goof Troop.
0: He was like, I thought this Taz.
1: No, that's Pete from Goof Troop.
0: No.
1: Okay.
0: I thought
1: you saw him. You know who Pete is, right?
0: Yeah, Taz.
1: No.
0: The copy of Taz.
1: Taz is a different cartoon.
0: Okay,
1: Taz is with Bugs Bunny.
0: What is the name?
1: Goof Troop. Goofy and Max. There was a show, Goof Troop, where Pete is their neighbor.
0: Okay.
1: Is Pete the father or Pete the son? No, I think Pete is the father, right? So he had a wife, the two kids, and then there's Goofy and his son, Max.
0: Okay.
1: Yeah, Goof Troop.
0: No, it doesn't ring a bell, Iman, unfortunately.
1: Yeah, I was worried about that. I mean,
0: and I know them.
1: No, I know you know Goofy and Max. Do you know the show? That's different.
0: I know this one, but I don't know.
1: So
0: what you're
1: they're living in the suburbs.
0: Oh my God, that's so old.
1: So here we go. There he is, Pete. There you go.
0: Oh, yeah. Okay.
1: Now you remember him.
0: Now
1: yeah,
0: he rings a bell.
1: Okay, because he was in the Goofy movie.
0: Oh my God, I love that, Iman.
1: I still want to wonder.
0: But I saw it in Arabic.
1: Yeah. But I'm still trying to wonder, where'd Pete's wife and daughter go? Because in the Goofy movie, it's only him and his son. Where'd the wife and daughter go? They never explained that. They just disappear.
0: Interesting, Iman.
1: But which one came out first, movie or show? We won't know.
0: We
1: gotta look it up during the break.
0: Definitely.
1: All right, so we're going on a break.
0: Don't go anywhere.

0: وفق توقيت مدينة الكويت وضواحيها.
1: Happy Saudi National Day. 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
2: 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We're back.

0: All right, ladies and gentlemen, we're back. And I found no official statement from Disney explaining why Pete's wife, Peg, and their daughter, Pistol, disappeared. And their dog, right? And they had a dog.
1: That's like a long time ago. I don't think so. There's even information about it now.
0: No, here. Ta-da. Disney never provided an official explanation for the absence of Pete's wife, Peg, and their daughter, Pistol, in a Goofy movie. Right? And their dog, Chainsaw. It was like the cutest, most annoying little dog. Right? And they called it Chainsaw.
1: Chainsaw. What a name. What a weird name.
0: I would probably call one of my pets Chainsaw. Like, because it's supposed to be, like, cute, right?
1: Okay.
0: So the name is supposed to be the opposite of it.
1: Yeah.
0: And the personality is a chainsaw.
1: But, Iman, you know, they say it's like you take your personality on your name.
0: Nah.
1: No, this is what we say in here. In,
0: Yeah. I know what they say.
1: So
0: or they say, as I say, like, your pet takes your the personality of their owner.
1: This one, I don't know about that anymore.
0: Right? Which is true. I used to say, no, that's not true. There's no way Tuff is like me. And then...
1: There's the traits. There's
0: and then I went like, oh, right. She's... Ooh.
1: You raise her, technically. Come on.
0: Technically. Yeah, right? So, yeah.
1: Bad parenting.
0: Bowie takes over the personality of my younger brother because he's...
1: He's
0: technically his owner. Technically her owner. And then sister-in-law's cat is sister-in-law. Like, to the T. To the T. It's like copy-paste. I was like, oh, my goodness gracious.
1: Interesting.
0: But it would be fun to call, like you see a grumpy cat because you're grumpy yourself, and then you call that cat Sunshine or Smiles.
1: Oh my God.
0: Or Goldie or something
1: she
0: like that.
1: Sunshine, I think.
0: Right? And it'll be the most moody cat ever.
1: That's the worst. Or Faith, Iman, or name her Faith.
0: No, thank you. That's my name. Okay. Or you get like a Chihuahua. And then you call it like, let's say something so docile, like probably, ooh, what would we, like call it? What name can we call it that's so soft?
1: Chihuahua.
0: Lily.
1: Oh, butterfly.
0: Right.
1: Garden.
0: Something like that, or we like call them like yeah, flour.
1: Yeah.
0: Noodles. Something.
1: Noodles.
0: Chips. Why? I don't know. I got hungry. Right? And it's the opposite of what a Chihuahua is.
1: Yeah, this is the worst. So choose your names quietly.
0: That's why I argue with my mom all the time. My mom, she wants a German Shepherd. Okay, very basic.
1: You might say huge.
0: It's very basic. and she wants to call it Tobias. That's why I'm telling you. She wants to call it after, what's his face's, Shisma, what's his name, Hada?
1: Theo James. Yeah, Theo.
0: Right? Because in Divergent, the name that everyone calls him is Four. He picked the name Four because of his four fears. But his real birth name is Tobias.
1: Oh.
0: So my mom, every time she's like, I'm going to get a dog and call it Tobias. I was like, what do you mean Tobias? Okay.
1: So I feel the name masculine name, Iman, Tobias. Like, hey, but masculine.
0: No.
1: Imagine
0: I don't. No, listen, it's not about like that. It's like, you know, like as I'm thinking, I was like, I'm getting a Doberman. I'm going to call it like Kronos.
1: The worst name ever.
0: Do you even know who Kronos is?
1: No, but it sounds very hard to pronounce.
0: Kronos is the king of the Titans, the father of Zeus and Hades and Poseidon and all of them. Dude, this guy used to eat his kids, and there was a dimension in his stomach where he kept them because he didn't want them to take over the throne. That's when you go like, yes, Kronos, Doberman,
1: okay,
0: Kronos.
1: When you wanna, okay, for example, you want to like Dela, dog. Krono, Coco.
0: No, Kronos. No Dela. You do not Dela a Doberman, okay? It's Kronos. It's
1: change,
0: Kronos.
1: Please, I beg you.
0: No.
1: Call it Synthis, whatever, not Kronos.
0: Oh, no. Can you imagine sitting down on the beach and you'd be, hey, Susu,

0: cat.
1: I'm dying.
0: Or a rabbit. A rabbit.
1: My
0: yes.
1: name is at a cat, please.
0: I got you a rabbit. You don't like the rabbit?
1: No, I remember. Yeah.
0: So it's Susu. Susu's the rabbit. The pink rabbit on her desk. There you go.
1: I mean, come on. Interesting.
0: I know. What would you call yours?
1: Momo.
0: Thank you so much.
1: No, Angel. I love the name Angel.
0: For which dog? Or dog, which cat?
1: Yeah, whatever, whatever.
0: Hmm, nah,
1: Angel, Angel, come. Come, doggy, come.
0: Anjula. Nice. Right? That's the Dala Anjula. What's the Dala for okay, Angel?
1: Look, I'm wondering how we went to animals.
0: I don't, because we're talking.
1: What got us to animals?
0: Because we're talking about the Goof Troop and their dog.
1: That's so random.
0: That's called so random Chainsaw. One. No, it's connected. It's connected.
1: That's so
0: very connected.
1: I'm dying. I'm dying.
0: All right, guys, we need to cut it off here. We have reached the end of Bits and Breaks with me, Iman.
1: With me, Sindis.
0: And Sindis won't be here tomorrow or the week after.
1: Yeah, we need a break. We need a break.
0: She needs a break. She needs to take some time off.
1: We need
0: off.
1: To miss each other more. We need.
0: And the week I was gone was not enough? Okay. Okay, I feel so bad now. Okay, but yeah, no, she's going off to celebrate her birthday.
1: Oh, yeah. Oh,
0: right?
1: Yeah.
0: So she deserves the week off. She needs to pamper herself.
1: Oh, definitely.
0: So I'll be back tomorrow to give you what to do, where to go, and where to take your kids for the weekend.
1: Iman, again, be boring. Be boring. Close quickly, whatever.
0: No, no promises. No promises.
1: Iman.
0: Tune in tomorrow, ladies and gentlemen. Bye-bye.
1: Take care.

0: Good afternoon, I'm Adria Saleh, and this is the 12 o'clock news update. Beginning with local stories, Minister of Public Works Dr. Noura El-Mishan participated in the 2026 Global Forum on Sustainable Transport in Beijing, reaffirming Kuwait's support for sustainable transport development. Minister El-Mishan highlighted infrastructural connectivity, resilient supply chains, innovation, and capacity building, while stressing Kuwait's commitment to international cooperation in building accessibility, environmentally friendly, and resilient transport systems. In Palestine, two Palestinians were killed today when Israeli occupation drone struck a vehicle in the northern Al-Munawasi area of Khan Yunis, south of the Gaza Strip. Meanwhile, Israeli occupation forces conducted operations in the occupied Palestinian territories earlier today, raiding the towns north of Tel Karam, where troops searched and ransacked several homes. Also, Israeli occupation authorities demolished tin-built industrial structures northeast of Jerusalem, citing a lack of permits and bulldozed surrounding land. In Indonesia, the death toll from the sinking of the Virgo Transport 8 ferry in the Java Sea has now risen to 20, while 115 passengers remain missing. The vessel was carrying 243 people when it overturned in bad weather on September 13th. Rescue teams are continuing underwater searches for victims trapped inside cabins, despite poor visibility and strong currents. Search operations were extended through next week. Moving to the Ukraine-Russia conflict, Russia's defense ministry says its forces carried out large-scale drone strikes on Ukrainian military industrial facilities, energy infrastructure, logistics hubs, and naval assets supporting Ukrainian forces. Targets included drone production and storage facilities in Kiev, logistics centers near Odessa, an UAV components warehouse, and a cargo ship transporting military equipment. These strikes come as Russia and Ukraine continue exchanging attacks, while diplomatic efforts remain stalled. Meanwhile, Ukrainian President Vladimir Zelensky says he and United States President Donald Trump discuss efforts to end the war with Russia, including a possible mutual ceasefire on energy-related targets, during their talks at the UN in New York. Zelensky also sought additional Patriot air defense systems and reiterated his readiness for talks with Russian President Vladimir Putin, though he says he sees no sign Moscow is prepared to negotiate. And the death toll from Typhoon Duojian, which struck eastern Japan early this week, has risen to 9, with 4 people still missing. Rescue operations remain underway as authorities search affected areas. The storm triggered severe flooding and landslides, causing extensive damage, particularly in Chiba Prefecture, which was already hit by heavy rains in recent months. And that brings us to our weather forecast for today. Expect very hot and relatively humid weather over coastal areas with light to moderate northwesterly wind to light variable wind at 8 to 32 kilometers an hour. The maximum expected temperature today is 47 degrees Celsius. Minimum expected tonight is 26. It is currently 41 degrees Celsius in the city of Kuwait. That brings us to the end of this hour's news update. Thanks for joining us and have a good afternoon.
1: Happy Saudi National Day. Today, Kuwait joined Saudi Arabia in celebrating a story of unity, heritage, and national identity. 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

Every year on the 23rd of September, the Kingdom of Saudi Arabia celebrates its National Day, a moment that commemorates one of the most important milestones in the country's modern history, the unification of Kingdom under its founding, King Abdul Aziz bin Abdul Rahman Al Saud. The story behind Saudi National Day reaches back to the beginning of the 20th century. In 1902, King Abdul Aziz regained Riyadh, beginning a long process of political and territorial unification. Over the following three decades, different regions of the Arabian Peninsula were brought together under his leadership. On September 23, 1932, the unified country official became known as the Kingdom of Saudi Arabia. Today, Saudi National Day is both a commemoration of that history and a celebration of the national identity across the kingdom. The Saudi flag is permanently displayed, while cities and communities mark the occasion through public events, cultural activities, performances, official ceremonies and fireworks. Saudi traditions, music, clothing, cuisines and heritage also become an important part of the celebration. The Saudi National Day is also an opportunity to reflect on the extraordinary transformation Saudi Arabia has experienced since its unification. From the growth of its cities and infrastructure to developments in education, healthcare, industry, technology, culture, and tourism, the kingdom has undergone profound social and economic change while continuing to preserve traditions that connect modern Saudi society with its history. It's important to distinguish Saudi National Day from Saudi Founding Day. Founding Day, observed on February 22nd, commemorating the establishment of the first Saudi state by Imam Muhammad bin Saud in 1727. National Day, celebrated on the 23rd, specifically commemorating the 1932 proclamation of the unification of the modern Kingdom of Saudi Arabia under King Abdul Aziz. From Saudi citizens, National Day is therefore more than a date on the calendar. It's a celebration of history, identity, unity, and belonging. It connects the story of Kingdom's formation with generations who continue to shape its future. And here in Kuwait, Saudi National Day also carries the warmth of celebration shared with a neighboring Gulf nation, reflecting the close historical, cultural, and social connection that links people of Kuwait and Saudi Arabia. On the Saudi National Day, we extend our warmest wishes to the people of Kingdom of Saudi Arabia as they commemorate their history, celebrate their national identity, and look toward the chapter still to come. Happy Saudi National Day! From the Superstation 99.7 Radio Kuwait.

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What a tune. Clean Bandit there with Company kicking off the show today. Hello, hello everyone, and welcome along to the drive back with Mima, hoping everyone is having a fantastic Wednesday. It's Wednesday today. Not only is it Wacky But True Day, but most importantly though, it is Saudi Arabia's National Day as well. We would love to wish them the most joyous, most amazing day ever, of course. Today we've got some good stories, a lot from China too. So we're going to be talking about that in a little while. But before we do that, let's do days around the world and birthdays. Today is September 23rd, 2026. If it's your birthday, happy birthday and many happy returns. You're sharing it with Julio Iglesias, who's 83, Mary Kay Place, 79, Bruce Springsteen, 77, Anthony Denison, 77 as well, Jason Alexander, 67, Chai McBride, 65, Matt Hardy, 52, Anthony Mackey, 48, Eric Michael Estrada is 47, David Lim is 44, Hasan Minhaj is 41, and Skylar Austin is 39 years old. Special events that are happening around the world. It is International Day of Sign Languages, it is Checkers Day, Stagstick Day, Restless Legs Awareness Day, but most importantly, it is Saudi Arabia's National Day as well. So we do have a

report coming up in a little while in the show between the hours to tell you a little bit about commemorating Saudi Arabia's National Day. But we will take a quick break, though. We're still doing some wacky but true, so don't go anywhere.

0: Oh, yeah.
1: I ain't gonna lie about you.
2: Wacky but true.
0: All right, and we are back with some wacky but true crazy stories from around the world. Now, Brazilian police caught a lucky break when a purse snatcher left behind key evidence that led to the thief's arrest. Now, the robber grabbed a woman's handbag and managed to escape. Now, as he ran, he dropped something, which was picked up by a farmer. The robber actually dropped his dentures, which the farmer turned into the police. Now, investigators promptly showed up at the home of the thief, who was missing most of his front teeth, and he was told to put on the dentures. And they fit perfectly. There you go. Use evidence. How do you manage to do that? I just don't know. I don't understand that. Now, moving on. In Italy, a man had to appear at the courthouse to pay a couple of parking tickets. He, of course, parked in a no parking zone in front of the courthouse when he went inside. Now, upon returning to his car, he found a new parking ticket on his windshield, so he went right back inside to pay it. And you know what was waiting for him when he came back? Another ticket. Yeah. Officials took pity on him and said they wouldn't make him pay the last ticket. So, yeah, because there's obviously something wrong with this person. What is wrong with you, sir? Now, this is an odd one, but I really want one of these. More than 200 gold statuettes of Wolfgang Amadeus Mozart have vanished from Salzburg, Austria, during the composer's 270th birthday celebration. Now, the Mozarteum Foundation had unveiled 320 statues, but within 2 weeks, there were 210 were reported stolen within 2 weeks. Now, originally intended to be sold for about 100 euros each, the missing statues were part of a display that included Mozart with his dog in various locations around the city, although organizers prepared extra figures to mitigate the theft. Now, the stock fell short of covering the losses, which is a shame. I really want one of those. I really do. I hope they probably sold out. All right, we're going to take a quick break. We'll be back in a few moments with some more wacky bit true, so don't go anywhere.

and we are back. Some wacky but true crazy stories from around the world. We're going to move on to the States. All right. So the new Bedford Whaling Museum in Massachusetts is home to an impressive collection of whale skeletons, a 66-foot blue whale, a 37-foot humpback, a 49-foot North Atlantic right whale. Now, notably absent, any actual live whales, all right? Which is exactly why staff got such a kick out of an old one-star review calling it the worst aquarium ever. Now, the museum president says that that review has always been good for a laugh, and now it's officially merchandise. Now, the museum, I want one. I don't care. I think it's funny. I want one. Now, the museum designed shirts and hoodies featuring the review on the back and a whale skeleton on the front. And the response has been huge. Orders jumped 250% within 24 hours of local news coverage. Now, in a funny twist, though, the museum actually did add a small aquarium earlier this year, housing local marine life like blue crab, sea stars and pufferfish. Still no whales though. It's fine. It's all right. All right, moving on. A Qantas flight, a 41-year-old allegedly ignored a crew instructions to buckle up for landing and made an alarming attempt to open the aircraft door. But that wasn't all. Witnesses say Thomas Raymond Forster basically verbally abused another passenger and kicked the seat in front of him before turning his aggression towards the flight attendants trying to help. Now, upon landing, officers were waiting to escort Forster off the plane, as they should. Now, German police solved a burglary case at a kindergarten after a storytelling gadget that the suspect kind of swiped revealed his location. Now, the 44-year-old suspect stole various items during a break-in at the kindergarten. Among them were a laptop, picture books, cups and glasses, some fish sticks, pasta and a smart speaker for playing.

children's stories. Now, when the man tried to download new stories onto the device, a month later it sent his home location to the manufacturers, who informed the police. They snitched. The manufacturers snitched. All right, well, that's what you get, though, from stealing from a kindergarten, of all things. All right, we're going to take a quick break. We'll be back in a few. Don't go anywhere.

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Every year on the 23rd of September, the Kingdom of Saudi Arabia celebrates its National Day, a moment that commemorates one of the most important milestones in the country's modern history, the unification of Kingdom under its founding, King Abdulaziz bin Abdulrahman Al Saud. The story behind Saudi National Day reaches back to the beginning of the 20th century. In 1902, King Abdulaziz regained Riyadh, beginning a long process of political and territorial unification. Over the following three decades, different regions of the Arabian Peninsula were brought together under his leadership. On September 23, 1932, the unified country official became known as the Kingdom of Saudi Arabia. Today, Saudi National Day is both a commemoration of that history and a celebration of the national identity across the kingdom. The Saudi flag is permanently displayed, while cities and communities mark the occasion through public events, cultural activities, performances, official ceremonies and fireworks. Saudi traditions, music, clothing, cuisines and heritage also become an important part of the celebration. The Saudi National Day is also an opportunity to reflect on the extraordinary transformation Saudi Arabia has experienced since its unification. From the growth of its cities and infrastructure to developments in education, healthcare, industry, technology, culture and tourism, the kingdom has undergone profound social and economic change while continuing to preserve traditions that connect modern Saudi society with its history. It's important to distinguish Saudi National Day from Saudi Founding Day. Founding Day, observed on February 22nd, commemorating the establishment of the first Saudi state by Imam Muhammad bin Saud in 1727. National Day, celebrated on the 23rd, specifically commemorating the 1932 proclamation of the unification of the modern Kingdom of Saudi Arabia under King Abdulaziz. From Saudi citizens, National Day is therefore more than a date on the calendar. It's a celebration of history, identity, unity, and belonging. It connects the story of Kingdom's formation with generations who continue to shape its future. And here in Kuwait, Saudi National Day also carries the warmth of celebration shared with a neighboring Gulf nation, reflecting the close historical, cultural, and social connection that links people of Kuwait and Saudi Arabia. On the Saudi National Day, we extend our warmest wishes to the people of Kingdom of Saudi Arabia as they commemorate their history, celebrate their national identity, and look toward the chapter still to come. Happy Saudi National Day! From the Superstation 99.7 Radio Kuwait.

0: Wacky But True.
1: All right, and we are back. Some wacky but true crazy stories from around the world. Now, this one's an odd one. It kind of sounds like a script to a crazy movie. So in Brazil, a suspicious wife hired a hitman to kind of bump off her love rival, only the would-be killer fell in love at first sight with the intended victim. So the hitman and the intended victim faked her assassination. They created proof by the hit using two bottles of ketchup, as you know. Yeah, but with ketchup, genius. But after running away, their plot unraveled when the angry wife saw them together days later. The wife was arrested. Now, a woman in Bohemia, Long Island, New York, found herself in an 8-foot sinkhole on her 47th birthday. I feel for you. Danielle was enjoying her day when the ground suddenly gave way beneath her, sending her tumbling into a hidden old well. Struggling to escape, she noticed the crumbling stone around her and panicked, thinking, this might be my death date. Fortunately, though, her cries for help caught the attention of two neighbors who called 911. Emergency responders arrived with a ladder and serenaded her once she was free from the sinkhole. Poor thing. On her birthday as well. It can't get any worse than that. Probably. In other news as well, a spider was to blame for a rollover crash near Portland, Oregon. The driver was told deputies she was driving when a spider dropped down from her rearview mirror. She lost control and went off the road, rolling the car in a ditch. Now, the car was totaled, but the driver, good thing, escaped without major injuries. And police did say what happened to the spider. They did ask, but they don't know. It's probably okay now. All right, we're going to take a quick break and we'll be back in a few. Don't go anywhere.

0: Oh, yeah.
1: I ain't gonna lie about you.
2: Wacky but true.
3: All right, and we are back to some more wacky but true crazy stories from around the world. Now, in Phoenix, Scott Carl Mileage was arrested for impersonating a police officer and pulling over over a driver last Thursday, which was around September 17th. So Mileage allegedly used a pickup truck with flashy red and blue emergency lights to stop two people. A witness reported the unusual traffic stop, and when troopers arrived, they quickly determined that Mileage had no affiliation with any law enforcement agency and was just pretending to be an officer. So he's facing serious charges as well, impersonating a police officer, unlawful imprisonment and kidnapping, all felonies. Now actually, that's just creepy. All right. This one, an exasperated Italian couple resorted to legal help to kick their 41-year-old son out of the house. Yes, the elderly couple's patience with their grown-up offspring finally ran out after what they said was years of cooking for him, some amazing meals, and washing and ironing his clothes. They said the man had a perfectly good job and a steady income, but had resisted all attempts to persuade him to leave. Now, the couple took their case to the legal department of an association for the defense of consumers' rights. Lawyers gave the middle-aged man 10 days to find himself an apartment or have the case referred to court, with the prospect of more forceful action being taken to evict him. It's fair enough. In France, all right. So a man was arrested at a gallery in Paris after he tried to steal a modern art sculpture that he mistook for an abandoned coat rack. The visitor had hung his coat, his raincoat, on the piece and tried to walk out of the building with the entire structure over his shoulder. So when the security guard stopped him near the exit, he claimed that they were overreacting to the simple theft of a coat rack. Now, the gallery owner pointed out that even if it was a simple coat rack, it was still theft. True. He could have gotten away with it, right? So you're an art critic or a thief? We don't know. All right, you're going to take a quick break. We'll be back in a few. Don't go anywhere.

make sure you tune in. It's Thursday. Finally, it's the official start to your weekend. In the meantime, thank you for tuning in, everyone. Have a beautiful rest of the day, and bye-bye for now.

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Good afternoon and welcome to this hour's news bulletin coming to you from Radio Kuwait. I am Azal Ansari. Starting with local news, His Highness the Emir Sheikh Mish'al Al-Ahmad Al-Jaber Al-Sabah, may Allah bless and protect him, sent a cable of congratulations today to His Majesty, the custodian of the two holy mosques, King Salman bin Abdulaziz Al-Saud of the Kingdom of Saudi Arabia.

Arabia on the occasion of its country's National Day. And the cable, His Highness the Emir emphasized the deep-rooted fraternal relations that bind the two countries and their peoples, recalling the Kingdom of Saudi Arabia's principled stances on the Arab and Islamic issues, as well as sincere fraternal support for the state of Kuwait and its people. His Highness the Emir also expressed his profound pride in the remarkable developments and civilizational achievements attained by the kingdom during the auspicious reign of the custodian of the two holy mosques, which have strengthened its position regionally and internationally. His Highness the Emir prayed to God Almighty to grant His Majesty the King everlasting health and wellness and continued progress and prosperity for his country and people. Under his wise leadership and with the support of His Royal Highness Prince Mohammed bin Salman bin Abdulaziz Al Saud, the Crown Prince and Prime Minister of the Kingdom of Saudi Arabia. His Highness the Crown Prince Sheikh Sabah Khalid Al Hamad Al Sabah, may Allah protect him, also sent a cable of congratulations today to His Majesty the Custodian of the Two Holy Mosques, King Salman bin Abdulaziz Al Saud of the Kingdom of Saudi Arabia, on the occasion of his country's National Day. His Highness the Crown Prince praised the kingdom's remarkable developments and civilizational achievements across various fields. His Highness also prayed to God Almighty to grant His Majesty the King everlasting health and wellness and continued progress and prosperity for his country and people under his wise leadership and with the support of His Royal Highness Prince Mohammed bin Salman bin Abdulaziz Al Saud, the Crown Prince and Prime Minister of the Kingdom of Saudi Arabia. And His Highness Sheikh Ahmed Abdullah Al Ahmed Al Sabah, the Prime Minister, may Allah protect him, sent a similar cable of congratulations today to His Majesty, the Custodian of the Two Holy Mosques, King Salman bin Abdulaziz Al Saud of the Kingdom of Saudi Arabia, on the occasion of his country's National Day. The representative of His Highness the Emir, Sheikh Mish'al Al-Ahmad Al-Jaber Al-Sabah, may Allah bless and protect him, His Highness the Crown Prince, Sheikh Sabah Khalid Al-Hamad Al-Sabah, may Allah protect him, participated in the joint meeting hosted by His Excellency President Donald Trump of the United States of America, with the participation of Their Majesties, Excellencies, and Highnesses, leaders and heads of delegations of several Arab and Islamic countries, attending the high-level week of the 81st session of the United Nations General Assembly in New York. During the meeting, the participants discussed and reviewed the rapidly evolving developments and grave circumstances unfolding in the region, particularly the heinous Iranian attacks against countries in the region, as well as the safety and freedom of maritime navigation and global energy supplies, in addition to the situation in the Gaza Strip. Furthermore, the meeting underscored the importance of the strategic partnership and continuous coordination with the United States in enhancing regional and international security, supporting efforts towards de-escalation and laying the foundations for comprehensive and just peace in the region. The representative of His Highness the Emir, Sheikh Mish'al Al-Ahmad Al-Jaber Al-Sabah, may Allah bless and protect him, His Highness the Crown Prince, Sheikh Sabah Khalid Al-Hamad Al-Sabah, may Allah protect him, met with His Excellency Basiru Dio Mifei, the President of the Republic of Senegal, on the sidelines of the opening session of the high-level week of the 81st session of the United Nations General Assembly. During the meeting, His Highness the Crown Prince conveyed the greetings of His Highness the Emir to the Senegalese President, wishing him everlasting health and wellness, and to the Republic of Senegal and its people continued progress and prosperity. During the meeting, the two officials discussed bilateral relations between the State of Kuwait and the Republic of Senegal and means to strengthen cooperation in various fields, along with the latest international and regional developments.
We would like to announce to our listeners, it is now time for

0: for Al-Asr prayers in the state of Kuwait. Continuing with local news, the representative of His Highness the Emir, Sheikh Mish'al Al-Ahmed Al-Jaber Al-Sabah, may Allah bless and protect him. His Highness the Crown Prince, Sheikh Sabah Khalid Al-Hamad Al-Sabah, may Allah protect him, met with His Excellency Edgars Rinkevičs, the President of the Republic of Latvia, and his accompanying delegation at the United Nations headquarters in New York on the sidelines of the high-level week of the 81st session of the United Nations General Assembly. During the meeting, His Highness the Crown Prince conveyed the greetings of His Highness the Emir to the Latvian President, wishing him everlasting health, and to the Republic of Latvia and its people continued progress and prosperity. During the meeting, the two officials discussed relations between the State of Kuwait and the Republic of Latvia and means to strengthen cooperation in various fields, along with the latest international and regional developments. The meeting was attended by His Excellency the Minister of Foreign Affairs, Sheikh Jarrah Jaber Al-Ahmed Al-Sabah, His Excellency the Director General of the Kuwait Direct Investment Promotion Authority, Sheikh Dr. Mish'al Jaber Al-Ahmed Al-Sabah, His Excellency Ambassador Mansour Ayyad Al-Utaibi, and His Excellency the Permanent Representative of the State of Kuwait to the United Nations, Ambassador Tariq Muhammad Al-Bannai. The representative of His Highness the Emir, Sheikh Mish'al Al-Ahmed Al-Jaber Al-Sabah, may Allah bless and protect him. His Highness the Crown Prince, Sheikh Sabah Khalid Al-Hamad Al-Sabah, may Allah protect him, met with His Excellency President Gitanas Nausėda, the President of the Republic of Lithuania, and his accompanying delegation at the United Nations headquarters in New York on the sidelines of the high-level week of the 81st session of the United Nations General Assembly. During the meeting, His Highness the Crown Prince conveyed the greetings of His Highness the Emir to the Lithuanian President, wishing him everlasting health, and to the Republic of Lithuania and its people continued progress and prosperity. During the meeting, the two officials discussed bilateral relations between the State of Kuwait and the Republic of Lithuania and means to strengthen cooperation in various fields, along with the latest international and regional developments. The meeting was attended by His Excellency the Minister of Foreign Affairs, Sheikh Jarrah Jaber Al-Ahmed Al-Sabah, His Excellency the Director General of Kuwait Direct Investment Promotion Authority, Sheikh Dr. Mish'al Jaber Al-Ahmed Al-Sabah, His Excellency Ambassador Mansour Ayyad Al-Utaibi, and His Excellency the Permanent Representative of the State of Kuwait to the United Nations, Ambassador Tariq Muhammad Al-Bannai. The representative of His Highness the Emir, Sheikh Mish'al Al-Ahmed Al-Jaber Al-Sabah, may Allah bless and protect him. His Highness the Crown Prince, Sheikh Sabah Khalid Al-Hamad Al-Sabah, may Allah protect him, met with His Excellency Mr. Ali Faleh Al-Zaidi, the Prime Minister of the Republic of Iraq, and his accompanying delegation at the United Nations headquarters in New York on the sidelines of the high-level week of the 81st session of the United Nations General Assembly. During the meeting, the two officials discussed bilateral relations between the State of Kuwait and the Republic of Iraq and means to strengthen cooperation in various fields, along with the latest international and regional developments. The meeting was attended by His Excellency the Minister of Foreign Affairs, Sheikh Jarrah Jaber Al-Ahmed Al-Sabah, His Excellency the Director General of Kuwait Direct Investment Promotion Authority, Sheikh Dr. Mish'al Jaber Al-Ahmed Al-Sabah, His Excellency Ambassador Mansour Ayyad Al-Utaibi, and His Excellency the Permanent Representative of the State of Kuwait to the United Nations, Ambassador Tariq Muhammad Al-Bannai.
1: The State of Kuwait participates in the 81st session of the United Nations General Assembly. Representing His Highness the Emir, Sheikh Mish'al Al-Ahmed Al-Jaber Al-Sabah, may Allah protect and bless him, His Highness the Crown Prince.

0: friends. Sheikh Subah Khalid Al-Hamad Al-Subah, may Allah protect him. A high-level presence that reaffirms the state of Kuwait's commitment to diplomacy, dialogue, and international cooperation. The state of Kuwait at the UN highlights its principled voice as an active partner and its enduring commitment to peace. The state of Kuwait is a voice of responsibility in an evolving world.
1: The representative of His Highness the Emir, Sheikh Mish'al al-Ahmad al-Jaber al-Subah, may Allah bless and protect him. His Highness the Crown Prince, Sheikh Subah Khalid al-Hamad al-Subah, may Allah protect him, met with His Excellency Dr. Mustafa Madbouli, the Prime Minister of the Arab Republic of Egypt, and his accompanying delegation at the United Nations headquarters in New York on the sidelines of the high-level week of the 81st session of the United Nations General Assembly. During the meeting, His Highness the Crown Prince conveyed the greetings of His Highness the Emir to His Excellency President Abdel Fattah el-Sisi of the Arab Republic of Egypt, wishing him everlasting health, and to the Arab Republic of Egypt and its people continued progress and prosperity. During the meeting, the two officials discussed the deep-rooted and historical fraternal ties linking the State of Kuwait and the Arab Republic of Egypt, as well as the close cooperation and continued coordination between the two countries. The meeting also discussed means to support, strengthen, and further develop these relations across various fields in a manner that serves the common interests of the two countries and their peoples. Moreover, the two sides exchanged views on the most prominent current issues and topics on the agenda of the United Nations General Assembly, in addition to discussing the latest regional and international developments. The meeting was attended by His Excellency the Minister of Foreign Affairs, Sheikh Jarrah Jaber Al-Ahmad Al-Subah, His Excellency the Director General of Kuwait Direct Investment Promotion Authority, Sheikh Dr. Mish'al Jaber Al-Ahmad Al-Subah, His Excellency Ambassador Mansour Ayyad Al-Atebi, and His Excellency the Permanent Representative of the State of Kuwait to the United Nations, Ambassador Tariq Mohammed Al-Bannai, and His Excellency the Assistant Foreign Minister for the Minister of Foreign Affairs Office, Minister Plenipotentiary Abdullah Nasser Al-Ubaidi. The representative of His Highness the Emir, Sheikh Mish'al al-Ahmad al-Jaber al-Subah, may Allah bless and protect him. His Highness the Crown Prince, Sheikh Subah Khalid al-Hamad al-Subah, may Allah protect him, met with His Excellency Mr. Muhammad Shehbaz Sharif, the Prime Minister of the Islamic Republic of Pakistan, and his accompanying delegation at the United Nations headquarters in New York on the sidelines of the high-level week of the 81st session of the United Nations General Assembly. During the meeting, the two sides reviewed the close bilateral relations between the State of Kuwait and the Islamic Republic of Pakistan, and discussed means to strengthen and develop relations across various fields. They also agreed to work towards establishing a strategic dialogue between the two countries to be chaired by the foreign ministers of both nations, to serve as an institutional and regular framework for consultations and coordination, and to contribute to elevating bilateral relations to broader horizons in a manner that serves the common interests of the two countries and their peoples. Moreover, the two sides exchanged views on the most prominent issues and topics on the agenda of the United Nations General Assembly, in addition to discussing the latest regional and international developments. The meeting was attended by His Excellency the Minister of Foreign Affairs, Sheikh Jarrah Jaber Al-Ahmad Al-Subah, His Excellency the Director General of Kuwait Direct Investment Promotion Authority, Sheikh Dr. Mish'al Jaber Al-Ahmad Al-Subah, His Excellency Ambassador Mansour Ayyad Al-Atebi, and His Excellency the Permanent Representative of the State of Kuwait to the United Nations, Ambassador Tariq Mohammed Al-Bannai, in addition to His Excellency, the head of His Highness the Crown Prince's office, Major General Ahmed Al-Da'i. The representative of His Highness the Emir, Sheikh Mish'al Al-Ahmad Al-Jabr Al-Sabah, may Allah bless.

and protect him. His Highness the Crown Prince, Sheikh Sabah Khalid Al-Hamad Al-Sabah, may Allah protect him, met with Her Excellency Kristrún Frostadóttir, the Prime Minister of the Republic of Iceland, and her accompanying delegation at the United Nations headquarters in New York on the sidelines of the high-level week of the 81st session of the United Nations General Assembly. The meeting reviewed the bilateral relations between the State of Kuwait and the Republic of Iceland and means to develop them in a manner that serves the interests of the two countries and their peoples, in addition to discussing a number of issues of mutual interest. The meeting was attended by His Excellency the Minister of Foreign Affairs, Sheikh Jarrah Jaber Al-Ahmad Al-Sabah, His Excellency the Director General of Kuwait Direct Investment Promotion Authority, Sheikh Dr. Mish'al Jaber Al-Ahmad Al-Sabah, His Excellency Ambassador Mansour Ayyad Al-Atebi, and His Excellency the Permanent Representative of the State of Kuwait to the United Nations, Ambassador Tariq Muhammad Al-Bannai. The representative of His Highness the Emir, Sheikh Mish'al Al-Ahmad Al-Jaber Al-Sabah, may Allah bless and protect him. His Highness the Crown Prince, Sheikh Sabah Khalid Al-Hamad Al-Sabah, may Allah protect him, met with the Chairman and Chief Executive Officer of BlackRock Company, Mr. Larry Fink, and his accompanying delegation at the premises of the Permanent Mission of the State of Kuwait to the United Nations in New York, on the sidelines of the high-level week of the 81st session of the United Nations General Assembly. During the meeting, the two sides reviewed and discussed economic and investment issues of mutual interest, exchanged views on the latest global developments in the fields of investments and financial markets, as well as explored means to enhance cooperation between the two sides. They also underscored the importance of developing human capital and investing in national talents through the exchange of expertise and the transfer of knowledge in a manner that enhances the competitiveness of the national economy and supports the achievements of sustainable development goals. The meeting was attended by His Excellency the Minister of Foreign Affairs, Sheikh Jarrah Jaber Al-Ahmad Al-Sabah, His Excellency the Director General of Kuwait Direct Investment Promotion Authority, Sheikh Dr. Mish'al Jaber Al-Ahmad Al-Sabah, His Excellency Ambassador Mansour Ayyad Al-Atebi, and Her Excellency the Ambassador of the State of Kuwait to the United States of America, Sheikha Al-Zain Sabah Al-Nasir Al-Saud Al-Sabah, His Excellency the Permanent Representative of the State of Kuwait to the United Nations, Ambassador Tariq Muhammad Al-Bannai, and His Excellency the Head of His Highness the Crown Prince's Office, Major General Ahmed Al-Da'i. The representative of His Highness the Emir, Sheikh Mish'al Al-Ahmad Al-Jaber Al-Sabah, may Allah bless and protect him. His Highness the Crown Prince, Sheikh Sabah Khalid Al-Hamad Al-Sabah, may Allah protect him, met with the Chairman and Chief Executive Officer of Goldman Sachs Company, Mr. David Solomon, and his accompanying delegation at the premises of the Permanent Mission of the State of Kuwait to the United Nations in New York on the sidelines of the high-level week of the 81st session of the United Nations General Assembly. During the meeting, the two sides discussed means to enhance joint cooperation in a number of economic and development issues, as well as promising investment opportunities in the State of Kuwait. They also discussed investing in national talents to contribute to the development of leadership and technical skills and the building of a qualified workforce capable of keeping pace with the rapid transformations taking place in the investment and financial markets. The meeting was attended by His Excellency the Minister of Foreign Affairs, Sheikh Jarrah Jaber Al-Ahmad Al-Sabah, His Excellency the Director General of Kuwait Direct Investment Promotion Authority, Sheikh Dr. Mish'al Jaber Al-Ahmad Al-Sabah, His Excellency Ambassador Mansour Ayyad Al-Atebi, and Her Excellency the Ambassador of the State of Kuwait to the United States of America, Sheikha Al-Zain Sabah Al-Nasir Al-Saud Al-Sabah, in addition to His

0: Excellency, the Permanent Representative of the State of Kuwait to the United Nations, Ambassador Tariq Mohammed Al-Bannai, and His Excellency, the Head of His Highness, the Crown Prince's Office, Major General Ahmed Al-Da'i.
1: The State of Kuwait participates in the 81st session of the United Nations.

0: and international cooperation. The State of Kuwait at the UN highlights its principled voice as an active partner and its enduring commitment to peace. The State of Kuwait is a voice of responsibility in an evolving world.
1: The representative of His Highness the Emir, Sheikh Mish'al Al-Ahmad Al-Jaber Al-Sabah, may Allah bless and protect him. His Highness the Crown Prince, Sheikh Sabah Khalid Al-Hamad Al-Sabah, may Allah protect him, met with the partner and co-chief executive officer of KKR Company, Mr. Scott Nuttall, at the premises of the permanent mission of the State of Kuwait to the United Nations in New York, on the sidelines of the high-level week of the 81st session of the United Nations General Assembly. During the meeting, the two sides discussed investment cooperation, reviewed promising investment opportunities, and the company's cooperation with the State of Kuwait, and exchanged views on the outlook for the global economy and the current financial challenges. The meeting was attended by His Excellency the Minister of Foreign Affairs, Sheikh Jarrah Jaber Al-Ahmad Al-Sabah, His Excellency the Director General of Kuwait Direct Investment Promotion Authority, Sheikh Dr. Mish'al Jaber Al-Ahmad Al-Sabah, His Excellency Ambassador Mansour Ayyad Al-Atebi, and Her Excellency the Ambassador of the State of Kuwait to the United States of America, Sheikh Al-Zain Sabah Al-Nasir Al-Saud Al-Sabah, in addition to His Excellency, the Permanent Representative of the State of Kuwait to the United Nations, Ambassador Tariq Mohammed Al-Bannai, and His Excellency, the Head of His Highness, the Crown Prince's Office, Major General Ahmed Al-Da'i. The Representative of His Highness the Emir, Sheikh Mish'al Al-Ahmad Al-Jaber Al-Sabah, may Allah bless and protect him, the Minister of Amiri Diwan Affairs, Sheikh Hamad Jaber Al-Ali Al-Sabah, and his accompanying delegation offered condolences this morning to His Highness Sheikh Mohammed bin Rashid Al-Maktoum, the Vice President and Prime Minister of the United Arab Emirates and ruler of Dubai, and the Al-Maktoum family over the passing of the late Sheikh Ahmed bin Rashid Al-Maktoum. May Allah have mercy on his soul and grant him paradise. The condolences were conveyed at the Za'bil Majlis in Dubai. His Highness the Emir's representative was accompanied by the Minister of Defense, Sheikh Abdullah Ali Abdullah Salim Al-Sabah, and the Chief of His Highness the Crown Prince's Diwan, Sheikh Thamer Jaber Al-Ahmad Al-Sabah. The Kingdom of Saudi Arabia is celebrating today its 96th National Day as the Kingdom strives towards a prosperous future and continued developments, cementing the Kingdom's presence in the global arena. We have more details in this report by Abdullah Al-Ajmi.
2: Since King Abdulaziz Al Saud established the modern Kingdom of Saudi Arabia in 1932, its transformation has been astonishing, tracing its roots back to the earliest civilizations of the Arabian Peninsula. The kingdom has gone through leaps and bounds in various fields, including politics, economy, and sports, becoming one of the most prosperous countries in the world and a key player in world affairs. Thanks to the wise leadership of the custodian of the two holy mosques, King Salman bin Abdulaziz Al Saud, and His Royal Highness the Crown Prince and Prime Minister, Prince Mohammed bin Salman bin Abdulaziz Al Saud, the kingdom has strengthened its role in the global arena in various fields. The Saudi-Kuwaiti relations have constantly evolved and expanded. The Kingdom of Saudi Arabia and the State of Kuwait have similar positions on regional and international matters, and their peoples share strong bonds rooted in history, Arab traditions, cultural heritage, and customs similar to the Gulf Cooperation Council, the GCC nations. Over 130 years of Saudi-Kuwaiti ties, these ties have been strong, rooted in brotherhood and a shared destiny. The leaderships of both countries have worked to strengthen these relations. As a result, these relations have significantly greater cooperation in various fields. Since the launch of Vision 2030, Saudi Arabia has embarked on a remarkable story of transformation.

0: nation. This ambitious blueprint, deeply rooted in the country's rich cultural heritage and strategic advantages, is steering the nation towards a more diversified and innovative economy. Saudi Arabia is forging a future where tradition, innovation, and sustainability go hand in hand, providing endless opportunities for citizens to realize their potential and ushering in a new era of development and prosperity for the kingdom.
1: And finally, the Sour. The local weather forecast for the rest of the day today calls for normal hot summer temperatures with light to moderate northwesterly winds to light variable winds prevailing, with speeds ranging between 8 and 32 kilometers per hour. The current relative humidity reading stands at a low 11%. The current temperature in Kuwait City is 45 degrees Celsius, down from a high of 47 degrees Celsius recorded earlier today. The minimum expected tonight is 26 degrees Celsius. This concludes this hour's news bulletin. Thank you for tuning in to Radio Kuwait.

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Today, Kuwait joined Saudi Arabia in celebrating a story of unity, heritage, and national identity. 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

Every year on the 23rd of September, the Kingdom of Saudi Arabia celebrates its National Day, a moment that commemorates one of the most important milestones in the country's modern history, the unification of Kingdom under its founding, King Abdulaziz bin Abdulrahman Al Saud. The story behind Saudi National Day reaches back to the beginning of the 20th century. In 1902, King Abdulaziz regained Riyadh, beginning a long process of political and territorial unification. Over the following three decades, different regions of the Arabian Peninsula were brought together under his leadership. On September 23, 1932, the unified country official became known as the Kingdom of Saudi Arabia. Today, Saudi National Day is both a commemoration of that history and a celebration of the national identity across the kingdom. The Saudi flag is permanently displayed, while cities and communities mark the occasion through public events, cultural activities, performances, official ceremonies and fireworks. Saudi traditions, music, clothing, cuisines and heritage also become an important part of the celebration. The Saudi National Day is also an opportunity to reflect on the extraordinary transformation Saudi Arabia has experienced since its unification. From the growth of its cities and infrastructure to developments in education, healthcare, industry, technology, culture, and tourism, the kingdom has undergone profound social and economic change while continuing to preserve traditions that connect modern Saudi society with its history. It's important to distinguish Saudi National Day from Saudi Founding Day. Founding Day, observed on February 22nd, commemorating the establishment of the first Saudi state by Imam Muhammad bin Saud in 1727. National Day, celebrated on the 23rd, specifically commemorating the 1932 proclamation of the unification of the modern Kingdom of Saudi Arabia under King Abdulaziz. From Saudi citizens, National Day is therefore more than a date on the calendar. It's a celebration of history, identity, unity, and belonging. It connects the story of Kingdom's formation with generations who continue to shape its future. And here in Kuwait, Saudi National Day also carries the warmth of celebration shared with a neighboring Gulf nation, reflecting the close historical, cultural, and social connection that links people of Kuwait and Saudi Arabia. On the Saudi National Day, we extend our warmest wishes to the people of Kingdom of Saudi Arabia as they commemorate their history, celebrate their national identity, and look toward the chapter still to come. Happy Saudi National Day! From the Superstation 99.7 Radio Kuwait.

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A very good evening and welcome to this hour's news bulletin coming to you from Radio Kuwait. I am Mazen Ansari. In local news, His Highness the Emir Sheikh Mish'al Al-Ahmad Al-Jaber Al-Sabah, may Allah bless and protect him, sent a cable of congratulations today to His Majesty, the custodian of the two holy mosques, King Salman bin Abdul Aziz Al-Saud of the Kingdom of Saudi Arabia, on the occasion of his country's National Day. In the cable, His Highness the Emir emphasized the deep-rooted fraternal relations that bind the two countries and their peoples, recalling the Kingdom of Saudi Arabia's principled stances on Arab and Islamic issues, as well as its sincere fraternal support for the state of Kuwait and its people. His Highness the Emir also expressed his profound pride in the remarkable developments and civilizational achievements attained by the kingdom during the auspicious reign of the custodian of the two holy mosques, which have strengthened its positions regionally and internationally. His Highness the Emir prayed to God Almighty to grant His Majesty the King everlasting health and wellness and continued progress and prosperity for his country and people under his wise leadership and with the support of His Royal Highness Prince Mohammed bin Salman bin Abdul Aziz Al Saud, the Crown Prince and Prime Minister of the Kingdom of Saudi Arabia. His Highness the Crown Prince Sheikh Sabah Khalid Al Hamad Al Sabah, may Allah protect him, also sent a cable of congratulations today to His Majesty, the custodian of the two holy mosques, King Salman bin Abdul Aziz Al Saud of the Kingdom of Saudi Arabia, on the occasion of his country's National Day. His Highness the Crown Prince praised the kingdom's remarkable developments and civilizational achievements across various fields. His Highness also prayed to God Almighty to grant His Majesty everlasting health and wellness and continued progress and prosperity for his country and people under his wise leadership and with the support of His Royal Highness Prince Mohammed bin Salman bin Abdul Aziz Al Saud, the Crown Prince and Prime Minister of the Kingdom of Saudi Arabia. And His Highness Sheikh Ahmed Abdullah Al Ahmed Al Sabah, the Prime Minister, may Allah protect him, sent a similar cable of congratulations today to His Majesty, the custodian of the two holy mosques, King Salman bin Abdul Aziz Al Saud of the Kingdom of Saudi Arabia, on the occasion of his country's National Day. The representative of His Highness the Emir, Sheikh Mish'al Al-Ahmad Al-Jaber Al-Sabah, may Allah bless and protect him. His Highness the Crown Prince, Sheikh Sabah Khalid Al-Hamad Al-Sabah, may Allah protect him, participated in the joint meeting hosted by His Excellency President Donald Trump of the United States of America with the participation of Their Majesties, Excellencies, and Highnesses, leaders and heads of delegations of several Arab and Islamic countries, attending the high-level week of the 81st session of the United Nations General Assembly in New York City. During the meeting, the participants discussed and reviewed the rapidly evolving developments and grave circumstances unfolding in the region, particularly the heinous Iranian attacks against countries in the region, as well as the safety and freedom of maritime navigation and global energy supplies, in addition to the situation in the Gaza Strip. Furthermore, the meeting underscored the importance of the strategic partnership and continuous coordination with the United States in enhancing regional and international security, supporting efforts towards de-escalation and laying the foundations for comprehensive and just peace in the region. The representative of His Highness the Emir, Sheikh

0: Mishal Al Ahmed Al Jaber Al Sabah, may Allah bless and protect him, His Highness the Crown Prince, Sheikh Sabah Khalid Al Hamad Al Sabah, may Allah protect him, met with His Excellency Nabil Fahmy, the Secretary General of the League of Arab States, and his accompanying delegation today. The meeting took place at the permanent mission of the State of Kuwait to the United Nations in New York on the sidelines of the high-level week of the 81st session of the UN General Assembly. During the meeting, His Highness the Crown Prince conveyed the greetings of His Highness the Emir to the Secretary General, along with his wishes for success in strengthening the path of joint Arab action. The meeting addressed means to enhance Arab solidarity and cooperation and efforts to coordinate positions on Arab issues in the international forums. Discussions also focused on the latest regional and international developments. The meeting was attended by His Excellency, the Minister of Foreign Affairs, Sheikh Jarrah Jaber Al Ahmed Al Sabah, His Excellency, the Director General of Kuwait Direct Investment Promotion Authority, Sheikh Dr. Mishal Jaber Al Ahmed Al Sabah, His Excellency, Ambassador Mansour Ayyad Al Taibi, His Excellency, the Assistant Foreign Minister for International Organizations Affairs, Sadiq Muhammad Ma'rafi, His Excellency, the Permanent Representative of the State of Kuwait to the United Nations, Ambassador Tariq Muhammad Al-Bannai, and His Excellency, the Assistant Foreign Minister for the Office of the Minister of Foreign Affairs, Minister Plenipotentiary Abdullah Nasser Al-Ubaidi. The representative of His Highness the Emir, Sheikh Mishal Al-Ahmed Al-Jaber Al-Sabah, may Allah bless and protect him, His Highness the Crown Prince, Sheikh Sabah Khalid Al-Hamad Al-Sabah, may Allah protect him, met with His Excellency Basiru Dio Maifai, the President of the Republic of Senegal, on the sidelines of the opening session of the high-level week of the 81st session of the United Nations General Assembly. During the meeting, His Highness the Crown Prince conveyed the greetings of His Highness the Emir to the Senegalese President, wishing him everlasting health and wellness, and to the Republic of Senegal and its people, continued progress and prosperity. During the meeting, the two officials discussed bilateral relations between the State of Kuwait and the Republic of Senegal and means to strengthen cooperation in various fields, along with the latest international and regional developments. The representative of His Highness the Emir, Sheikh Mishal Al Ahmed Al Jaber Al Sabah, may Allah bless and protect him, His Highness the Crown Prince, Sheikh Sabah Khalid Al Hamad Al Sabah, may Allah protect him, met with His Excellency Edgars Rinkevich, the President of the Republic of Latvia, and his accompanying delegation at the United Nations headquarters in New York on the sidelines of the high-level week of the 81st session of the United Nations General Assembly. During the meeting, His Highness the Crown Prince conveyed the greetings of His Highness the Emir to the Latvian President, wishing him everlasting health, and to the Republic of Latvia and its people, continued progress and prosperity. During the meeting, the two officials discussed relations between the State of Kuwait and the Republic of Latvia and means to strengthen cooperation in various fields, along with the latest international and regional developments. The meeting was attended by His Excellency, the Minister of Foreign Affairs, Sheikh Jarrah Jaber Al Ahmed Al Sabah, His Excellency, the Director General of the Kuwait Direct Investment Promotion Authority, Sheikh Dr. Mishal Jaber Al Ahmed Al Sabah, His Excellency, Ambassador Mansour Ayyad Al Taibi, and His Excellency, the Permanent Representative of the State of Kuwait to the United Nations, Ambassador Tariq Muhammad Al-Bannai. The representative of His Highness the Emir, Sheikh Mishal Al-Ahmed Al-Jaber Al-Sabah, may Allah bless and protect him. His Highness the Crown Prince, Sheikh Sabah Khalid Al-Hamad Al-Sabah, may Allah protect him, met with His Excellency President Gitanas Nausėda, the President of the Republic of Lithuania, and his accompanying delegation at the United Nations headquarters in New York on the sidelines of the high-level week of the 81st session of the United Nations General Assembly. During the meeting, His Highness the Crown Prince conveyed the greetings of His Highness the Emir to the Lithuanian President, wishing him everlasting health, and to the Republic of Lithuania and its people continued progress and prosperity. During the meeting, the two officials discussed bilateral relations between the State of Kuwait and the Republic of Lithuania and means to strengthen cooperation in various fields, along with the latest international and regional developments. The meeting was attended by His Excellency, the Minister of Foreign Affairs, Sheikh Jarrah Jaber Al Ahmed Al Sabah, His Excellency, the Director General of Kuwait Direct Investment Promotion Authority, Sheikh Dr. Mish'al Jaber Al Ahmed Al Sabah, His Excellency, Ambassador Mansour Ayyad Al Atebi, and His Excellency, the Permanent Representative of the State of Kuwait to the United Nations, Ambassador Tariq Mohammed Al Banai. The representative of His Highness the Emir, Sheikh Mish'al Al Ahmed Al Jaber Al Sabah, may Allah bless and protect him, His Highness the Crown Prince, Sheikh Sabah Khalid Al Hamad Al Sabah, may Allah protect him, met with His Excellency Mr. Ali Faleh Al Zaidi, the Prime Minister of the Republic of Iraq, and his accompanying delegation at the United Nations headquarters in New York on the sidelines of the high level week of the 81st session of the United Nations General Assembly. During the meeting, the two officials discussed bilateral relations between the State of Kuwait and the Republic of Iraq and ways to strengthen cooperation in various fields, along with the latest international and regional developments. The meeting was attended by His Excellency, the Minister of Foreign Affairs, Sheikh Jarrah Jaber Al Ahmed Al Sabah, His Excellency, the Director General of Kuwait Direct Investment Promotion Authority, Sheikh Dr. Mish'al Jaber Al Ahmed Al Sabah, His Excellency, Ambassador Mansour Ayyad Al Atebi, and His Excellency, the Permanent Representative of the State of Kuwait to the United Nations, Ambassador Tariq Al Banai. The representative of His Highness the Emir, Sheikh Mish'al Al Ahmed Al Jaber Al Sabah, may Allah bless and protect him, His Highness the Crown Prince, Sheikh Sabah Khalid Al Hamad Al Sabah, may Allah protect him, met with His Excellency Dr. Mustafa Medbouli, the Prime Minister of the Arab Republic of Egypt, and his accompanying delegation at the United Nations headquarters in New York on the sidelines of the high-level week of the 81st session of the United Nations General Assembly. During the meeting, His Highness the Crown Prince conveyed the greetings of His Highness the Emir to His Excellency President Abdel Fattah el-Sisi of the Arab Republic of Egypt, wishing him everlasting health, and to the Arab Republic of Egypt and its people continued progress and prosperity. During the meeting, the two officials discussed the deep-rooted and historic fraternal ties linking the State of Kuwait and the Arab Republic of Egypt, as well as the close cooperation and continued coordination between the two countries. The meeting also discussed means to support, strengthen, and further develop these relations across various fields in a manner that serves the common interests of the two countries and their peoples. Moreover, the two sides exchanged views on the most prominent current issues and topics on the agenda of the United Nations General Assembly, in addition to discussing the latest regional and international developments. The meeting was attended by His Excellency, the Minister of Foreign Affairs, Sheikh Jarrah Jaber Al Ahmed Al Sabah, His Excellency, the Director General of Kuwait Direct Investment Promotion Authority, Sheikh Dr. Mish'al Jaber Al Ahmed Al Sabah, His Excellency, Ambassador Mansour Ayyad Al Atebi, His Excellency, the Permanent Representative of the State of Kuwait to the United Nations, Ambassador Tariq Al Banai, and His Excellency, the Assistant Foreign Minister for the Minister of Foreign Affairs Office, Minister Plenipotentiary Abdullah Nasser Al-Abedi.
1: The State of Kuwait participates in the 81st session of the United Nations General Assembly. Representing His Highness the Emir, Sheikh Mish'al Al Ahmed Al Jaber Al Sabah, may Allah protect and bless him, His Highness the Crown Prince, Sheikh Subah Khalid Al-Hamad Al-Subah, may Allah protect him. A high-level presence that reaffirms the State of Kuwait's commitment to diplomacy, dialogue, and international cooperation. The State of Kuwait at the UN highlights its principled voice as an active partner and its enduring commitment to peace. The State of Kuwait is a voice of responsibility in an evolving world.
0: The representative of His Highness the Emir, Sheikh Mish'al Al-Ahmad Al-Jaber Al-Sabah, may Allah bless and protect him. His Highness the Crown Prince, Sheikh Subah Khalid Al-Hamad Al-Sabah, may Allah protect him, met with His Excellency Mr. Muhammad Shehbaz Sharif, the Prime Minister of the Islamic Republic of Pakistan, and his accompanying delegation at the United Nations headquarters in New York on the sidelines of the high-level week of the 81st session of the United Nations General Assembly. During the meeting, the two sides reviewed the close bilateral relations between the State of Kuwait and the Islamic Republic of Pakistan and discussed means to strengthen and develop relations across various fields. They also agreed to work towards establishing a strategic dialogue between the two countries to be chaired by the foreign ministers of both nations to serve as an institutional and regular framework for consultations and coordination, and to contribute to elevating bilateral relations to broader horizons in a manner that serves the common interests of the two countries and their peoples. Moreover, the two sides exchanged views on the most prominent issues and topics on the agenda of the United Nations General Assembly, in addition to discussing the latest regional and international developments. The meeting was attended by His Excellency, the Minister of Foreign Affairs, Sheikh Jarrah Jaber Al-Ahmad Al-Sabah, His Excellency, the Director General of Kuwait Direct Investment Promotion Authority, Sheikh Dr. Mish'al Jaber Al-Ahmad Al-Sabah, His Excellency Ambassador Mansour Ayad Al-Atebi, His Excellency the Permanent Representative of the State of Kuwait to the United Nations, Ambassador Tariq Al-Bannai, and His Excellency the Head of His Highness the Crown Prince's Office, Major General Ahmed Al-Da'i. The representative of His Highness the Emir, Sheikh Mish'al Al-Ahmad Al-Jaber Al-Sabah, may Allah bless and protect him. His Highness the Crown Prince, Sheikh Subah Khalid Al-Hamad Al-Sabah, may Allah protect him, met with Her Excellency Kristrún Frostadóttir, the Prime Minister of the Republic of Iceland, and her accompanying delegation at the United Nations headquarters in New York on the sidelines of the high-level week of the 81st session of the United Nations General Assembly. The meeting reviewed the bilateral relations between the State of Kuwait and the Republic of Iceland and means to develop them in a manner that serves the interests of the two countries and their peoples, in addition to discussing a number of issues of mutual interest. The meeting was attended by His Excellency the Minister of Foreign Affairs, Sheikh Jarrah Jaber Al-Ahmad Al-Sabah, His Excellency the Director General of Kuwait Direct Investment Promotion Authority, Sheikh Dr. Mish'al Jaber Al-Ahmad Al-Sabah, His Excellency Ambassador Mansour Ayad Al-Atebi, and His Excellency the Permanent Representative of the State of Kuwait to the United Nations, Ambassador Tariq Muhammad Al-Bannai. The representative of His Highness the Emir, Sheikh Mish'al Al-Ahmad Al-Jaber Al-Sabah, may Allah bless and protect him, His Highness the Crown Prince, Sheikh Subah Khalid Al-Hamad Al-Sabah, may Allah protect him, met with the Chairman and Chief Executive Officer of BlackRock Company, Mr. Larry Fink, and his accompanying delegation at the premises of the Permanent Mission of the State of Kuwait to the United Nations in New York on the sidelines of the high-level week of the 81st session of the United Nations General Assembly. During the meeting, the two sides reviewed and discussed economic and investment issues of mutual interest, exchanged views on the latest global developments in the fields of investments and financial markets, as well as explored means to enhance cooperation between the two sides. They also underscored the importance of developing human capital and investing in national talents through the exchange of expertise and the

0: transfer of knowledge in a manner that enhances the competitiveness of the national economy and supports the achievements of sustainable development goals. The meeting was attended by His Excellency the Minister of Foreign Affairs, Sheikh Jarrah Jaber Al Ahmed Al Sabah, His Excellency the Director General of Kuwait Direct Investment Promotion Authority, Sheikh Dr. Mish'al Jaber Al Ahmed Al Sabah, His Excellency Ambassador Mansour Ayad Al Atebi, and Her Excellency the Ambassador of the State of Kuwait to the United States of America, Sheikh Al Zain Sabah Al Nasser Al Saud Al Sabah, as well as His Excellency the Permanent Representative of the State of Kuwait to the United Nations, Ambassador Tariq Al-Bannai, and His Excellency the Head of His Highness, the Crown Prince's Office, Major General Ahmed Al-Da'i. The Representative of His Highness, the Emir, Sheikh Mish'al Al-Ahmed Al-Jaber Al-Sabah, may Allah bless and protect him. His Highness the Crown Prince, Sheikh Sabah Khalid Al-Hamad Al-Sabah, may Allah protect him, met with the Chairman and Chief Executive Officer of Goldman Sachs Company, Mr. David Solomon, and his accompanying delegation at the premises of the Permanent Mission of the State of Kuwait to the United Nations in New York, on the sidelines of the high-level week of the 81st session of the United Nations General Assembly. During the meeting, the two sides discussed means to enhance joint cooperation in a number of economic and development issues, as well as promising investment opportunities in the State of Kuwait. They also discussed investing in national talents to contribute to the development of leadership and technical skills and the building of a qualified workforce capable of keeping pace with the rapid transformations taking place in the investment and financial markets. The meeting was attended by His Excellency the Minister of Foreign Affairs, Sheikh Jarrah Jaber Al Ahmed Al Sabah, His Excellency the Director General of Kuwait Direct Investment Promotion Authority, Sheikh Dr. Mish'al Jaber Al Ahmed Al Sabah, His Excellency Ambassador Mansour Ayad Al Atebi, and Her Excellency the Ambassador of the State of Kuwait to the United States of America, Sheikh Al Zain Sabah Al Nasser Al Saud Al Sabah, in addition to His Excellency the Permanent Representative of the State of Kuwait to the United Nations, Ambassador Tariq Muhammad Al-Bannai, and His Excellency the Head of His Highness the Crown Prince's Office, Major General Ahmed Al-Da'i.
1: The State of Kuwait participates in the 81st session of the United Nations General Assembly. Representing His Highness the Emir, Sheikh Mish'al Al-Ahmed Al-Jaber Al-Sabah, may Allah protect and bless him, His Highness the Crown Prince, Sheikh Sabah Khalid Al-Hamad Al-Sabah, may Allah protect him. A high-level presence that reaffirms the State of Kuwait's commitment to diplomacy, dialogue, and international cooperation. The State of Kuwait at the UN highlights its principled voice as an active partner and its enduring commitment to peace. The State of Kuwait is a voice of responsibility in an evolving world.
0: The representative of His Highness the Emir, Sheikh Mish'al Ahmed Al-Jaber Al-Sabah, may Allah bless and protect him. His Highness the Crown Prince, Sheikh Sabah Khalid Al-Hamad Al-Sabah, may Allah protect him, met with the partner and co-chief executive officer of KKR Company, Scott Nuttall, at the premises of the Permanent Mission of the State of Kuwait to the United Nations in New York, on the sidelines of the high-level week of the 81st session of the United Nations General Assembly. During the meeting, the two sides discussed investment cooperation, reviewed promising investment opportunities, and the company's cooperation with the State of Kuwait, and exchanged views on the outlook for the global economy and the current financial challenges. The meeting was attended by His Excellency, the Minister of Foreign Affairs, Sheikh Jarrah Jaber Al Ahmed Al Sabah, His Excellency, the Director General of Kuwait Direct Investment Promotion Authority, Sheikh Dr. Mish'al Jaber Al Ahmed Al Sabah, His Excellency, Ambassador Mansour Ayad Al Atebi, and Her Excellency, the Ambassador of the State of Kuwait to the United States of America, Sheikha Az-Zain Sabah al-Nasser al-Saud al-Sabah, in addition to His Excellency, the Permanent Representative of the State of Kuwait to the United Nations, Ambassador Tariq Mohammed al-Bannai, and His Excellency, the Head of His Highness, the Crown Prince's Office, Major General Ahmed al-Da'i. The representative of His Highness the Emir, Sheikh Mish-

0: condolences this morning to His Highness Sheikh Mohammed bin Rashid Al Maktoum, the Vice President and Prime Minister of the United Arab Emirates and ruler of Dubai, and to the Al Maktoum family over the passing of the late Sheikh Ahmed bin Rashid Al Maktoum. May Allah have mercy on his soul and grant him a place in paradise. The condolences were conveyed at the Za'bil Majlis in Dubai. His Highness the Emir's representative was accompanied by the Minister of Defense, Sheikh Abdullah Ali Abdullah As-Salam As-Sabah, and the Chief of His Highness the Crown Prince's Diwan, Sheikh Thamir Jaber Al-Ahmed As-Sabah. The Minister of Foreign Affairs, Sheikh Jarrah Jaber Al-Ahmed As-Sabah, met today with His Excellency the President of the Republic of Nauru, David Adiang, at the headquarters of the permanent mission of the State of Kuwait to the United Nations in New York, on the sidelines of the high-level week of the 81st session of the UN General Assembly. During the meeting, both sides reviewed bilateral relations between the two countries and means to strengthen and develop them in various fields, in addition to discussing the latest regional and international developments. The Kingdom of Saudi Arabia is celebrating today its 96th National Day, as the kingdom strives towards a prosperous future and continued developments, cementing the kingdom's presence in the global arena. We have more details in this report by Abdullah Al-Ajmi.
1: Since King Abdulaziz Al Saud established the modern Kingdom of Saudi Arabia in 1932, its transformation has been astonishing, tracing its roots back to the earliest civilizations of the Arabian Peninsula. The kingdom has gone through leaps and bounds in various fields, including politics, economy, and sports, becoming one of the most prosperous countries in the world and a key player in world affairs. Thanks to the wise leadership of the custodian of the two holy mosques, King Salman bin Abdul Aziz Al Saud, and His Royal Highness the Crown Prince and Prime Minister, Prince Mohammed bin Salman bin Abdul Aziz Al Saud, the kingdom has strengthened its role in the global arena in various fields. The Saudi-Kuwaiti relations have constantly evolved and expanded. The Kingdom of Saudi Arabia and the State of Kuwait have similar positions on regional and international matters, and their peoples share strong bonds rooted in history, Arab traditions, cultural heritage, and customs similar to the Gulf Cooperation Council, the GCC nations. Over 130 years of Saudi-Kuwaiti ties, these ties have been strong, rooted in brotherhood and a shared destiny. The leaderships of both countries have worked to strengthen these relations. As a result, these relations have significantly greater cooperation in various fields. Since the launch of Vision 2030, Saudi Arabia has embarked on a remarkable story of transformation. This ambitious blueprint, deeply rooted in the country's rich cultural heritage and strategic advantages, is steering the nation towards a more diversified and innovative economy. Saudi Arabia is forging a future where tradition, innovation, and sustainability go hand in hand, providing endless opportunities for citizens to realize their potential and ushering in a new era of development and prosperity for the kingdom.
0: And finally this hour, the local weather forecast for this evening calls for normal hot summer temperatures with light variable winds to light to moderate northwesterly winds prevailing with speeds ranging between 8 and 28 kilometers per hour. The relative humidity reading currently stands at a very low 6%. The current temperature in Kuwait City is 43 degrees Celsius, down from a high of 47 degrees Celsius recorded earlier today. The minimum expected tonight is 26 degrees Celsius. This brings us to the end of this hour's news bulletin. Thank you for tuning in to Radio Kuwait. Have a good evening.

can fight. These streets are far from black and white. 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

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To our neighbors, our friends, and our Saudi listeners, Happy Saudi National Day.

Every year on the 23rd of September, the Kingdom of Saudi Arabia celebrates its National Day, a moment that commemorates one of the most important milestones in the country's modern history, the unification of Kingdom under its founding, King Abdulaziz bin Abdulrahman Al Saud. The story behind Saudi National Day reaches back to the beginning of the 20th century. In 1902, King Abdulaziz regained Riyadh, beginning a long process of political and territorial unification. Over the following three decades, different regions of the Arabian Peninsula were brought together under his leadership. On September 23, 1932, the unified country official became known as the Kingdom of Saudi Arabia. Today, Saudi National Day is both a commemoration of that history and a celebration of the national identity across the kingdom. The Saudi flag is permanently displayed, while cities and communities mark the occasion through public events, cultural activities, performances, official ceremonies, and fireworks. Saudi traditions, music, clothing, cuisines, and heritage also become an important part of the celebration. The Saudi National Day is also an opportunity to reflect on the extraordinary transformation Saudi Arabia has experienced since its unification. From the growth of its cities and infrastructure to developments in education, healthcare, industry, technology, culture, and tourism, the kingdom has undergone profound social and economic change while continuing to preserve traditions that connect modern Saudi society with its history. It's important to distinguish Saudi National Day from Saudi Founding Day. Founding Day, observed on February 22nd, commemorating the establishment of the first Saudi state by Imam Muhammad bin Saud in 1727. National Day, celebrated on the 23rd, specifically commemorating the 1932 proclamation of the unification of the modern Kingdom of Saudi Arabia under King Abdulaziz. From Saudi citizens, National Day is therefore more than a date on the calendar. It's a celebration of history, identity, unity, and belonging. It connects the story of Kingdom's formation with generations who continue to shape its future. And here in Kuwait, Saudi National Day also carries the warmth of celebration shared with a neighboring Gulf nation, reflecting the close historical, cultural, and social connection that links people of Kuwait and Saudi Arabia. On the Saudi National Day, we extend our warmest wishes to the people of Kingdom of Saudi Arabia as they commemorate their history, celebrate their national identity, and look toward the chapter still to come. Happy Saudi National Day! From the Superstation 99.7 Radio Kuwait.

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1: 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But maybe there is.
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But now I'm up, my step got a springin'.

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1: 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I'm Normani.
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3: Happy Saudi National Day. 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

Every year on the 23rd of September, the Kingdom of Saudi Arabia celebrates its National Day, a moment that commemorates one of the most important milestones in the country's modern history, the unification of kingdom under its founding, King Abdulaziz bin Abdul

الرحمن آل سعود. The story behind Saudi National Day reaches back to the beginning of the 20th century. In 1902, King Abdulaziz regained Riyadh, beginning a long process of political and territorial unification. Over the following three decades, different regions of the Arabian Peninsula were brought together under his leadership. On September 23rd, 1932, the unified country official became known as the Kingdom of Saudi Arabia. Today, Saudi National Day is both a commemoration of that history and a celebration of the national identity across the kingdom. The Saudi flag is permanently displayed, while cities and communities mark the occasion through public events, cultural activities, performances, official ceremonies and fireworks. Saudi traditions, music, clothing, cuisines and heritage also become an important part of the celebration. The Saudi National Day is also an opportunity to reflect on the extraordinary transformation Saudi Arabia has experienced since its unification. From the growth of its cities and infrastructure to developments in education, healthcare, industry, technology, culture, and tourism, the kingdom has undergone profound social and economic change while continuing to preserve traditions that connect modern Saudi society with its history. It's important to distinguish Saudi National Day from Saudi Founding Day. Founding Day, observed on February 22nd, commemorating the establishment of the first Saudi state by Imam Muhammad bin Saud in 1727. National Day, celebrated on the 23rd, specifically commemorating the 1932 proclamation of the unification of the modern Kingdom of Saudi Arabia under King Abdulaziz. From Saudi citizens, National Day is therefore more than a date on the calendar. It's a celebration of history, identity, unity, and belonging. It connects the story of kingdom's formation with generation who continue to shape its future. And here in Kuwait, Saudi National Day also carries the warmth of celebration shared with a neighboring Gulf nation, reflecting the close historical, cultural, and social connection that links people of Kuwait and Saudi Arabia. On the Saudi National Day, we extend our warmest wishes to the people of Kingdom of Saudi Arabia as they commemorate their history, celebrate their national identity, and look toward the chapter still to come. Happy Saudi National Day! From the Superstation, 99.7 Radio Kuwait.

Good evening, ladies and gentlemen. Welcome to the 9 o'clock news bulletin. I am Hamid Sawar. Starting with the local news, His Highness the Emir Sheikh Mish'al al-Ahmed al-Jaber al-Sabah, may Allah protect and bless him, sent a cable of congratulations to his brother, the custodian of the two holy mosques, King Salman bin Abdul Aziz al-Saud of the Kingdom of Saudi Arabia, expressing his sincere congratulations on the occasion of the Kingdom's National Day. His Highness, may Allah protect him and bless him, affirmed the deep-rooted fraternal relations that bind the two countries and peoples, recalling the principled stance of the Kingdom of Saudi Arabia towards the Arab and Islamic nations, causes as well as its sincere stance toward the State of Kuwait and its people. His Highness, may Allah protect and bless him, expressed his great pride in the remarkable developmental and civilizational achievement attained by the country during the blessed reign of the custodian of the two holy mosques, which have strengthened its high standing at both the regional and international levels. His Highness prayed to

Allah Almighty to grant his brother, the custodian of the two holy mosques, everlasting health and well-being, to continue leading the path of the goodness and growth in the Kingdom of Saudi Arabia, and to perpetrate security, elevation, and the prosperity under his wise leadership and with the support of His Royal Highness, Prince Mohammed bin Salman bin Abdul Aziz Al Saud, Crown Prince and Prime Minister. His Highness the Crown Prince, Sheikh Sabah Khalid Al-Hamad Al-Sabah, may Allah protect him, sent a cable of congratulations to the custodian of the two holy mosques, King Salman bin Abdul Aziz Al Saud, of the Kingdom of Saudi Arabia, expressing his sincere congratulations on the occasion of the Kingdom's National Day. His Highness surprised the Kingdom's remarkable achievements across various fields, and prayed to Allah Almighty to grant the custodian of the two holy mosques everlasting health and well-being, and to bestow upon the Kingdom further progress, prosperity and stability under his wise leadership and with the support of His Royal Highness Prince Mohammed bin Salman bin Abdul Aziz Al Saud, Crown Prince and Prime Minister. His Highness Sheikh Ahmed Abdullah Al-Ahmad Al-Sabah, the Prime Minister, may Allah protect and bless him, also sent a cable of congratulations to the custodian of the two holy mosques, King Salman bin Abdul Aziz Al Saud, of the Kingdom of Saudi Arabia, in which His Highness included his sincere congratulations on the occasion of the Kingdom's National Day. The representative of His Highness the Emir, Sheikh Mish'al al-Ahmad al-Jabr al-Sabah, may Allah protect and bless him, the Minister of the Emiri Diwan Affairs, Sheikh Hamad Jabr al-Ali al-Sabah, and the accompanying delegation offered their condolences this morning to His Highness Sheikh Mohammed bin Rashid al-Maktoum, Vice President of the United Arab Emirates, Prime Minister and ruler of Dubai, and the noble Al Maktoum family on the passing of the late Sheikh Ahmed bin Rashid Al Maktoum. May Allah have mercy on him and grant him paradise. The condolences were offered at Zabil Majlis in Dubai. His Highness the representative was accompanied by the Minister of Defense, Sheikh Abdullah Ali Abdullah Al Salam Al Sabah, and Chief of His Highness the Crown Prince Diwan, Sheikh Thamer Jabr Al Ahmad Al Sabah. The representative of His Highness the Emir, Sheikh Mish'al Al Ahmad Al Jabr Al Sabah, may Allah protect and bless him. His Highness the Crown Prince, Sheikh Sabah Khalid Al Hamad Al Sabah, may Allah protect him, participated in the joint meeting hosted by His Excellency President Donald Trump, President of the United States of America, with the participation of Their Majesties, Excellencies, Their Highnesses, leaders and heads of delegations of a number of Arab and Islamic countries, attending the high-level week of the 81st session of the United Nations General Assembly in New York. During the meeting, the participants discussed and reviewed the rapidly evolving developments and the grave circumstances unfolding in the region, particularly the heinous Iranian attacks against countries in the region, as well as the safety and freedom of maritime navigation and global energy supplies, in addition to the situation in the Gaza Strip. The meeting also underscored the importance of the strategic partnership and close continued coordination with the United States of America in enhancing regional and international security, supporting efforts toward de-escalation and laying the foundation of a comprehensive and just peace in the region. The representative of His Highness the Emir, Sheikh Mish'al al-Ahmad al-Jabr al-Sabah, may Allah protect and bless him. His Highness the Crown Prince, Sheikh Sabah Khalid al-Hamad al-Sabah, may Allah protect him, received today His Excellency President Dr. Hassan Sheikh Mahmoud, President of the Brotherly Federal Republic of Somalia, and his accompanying delegation at the headquarters of the State of Kuwait's permanent delegation to the United Nations in New York City on the sideline of the high-level week of the 81st session of the United Nations General Assembly. At the outset of the meeting, His Highness the Crown Prince, may Allah protect him.

him conveyed the greeting of His Highness the Emir, Sheikh Mish'al al-Ahmad al-Jabr al-Subah, may Allah protect and bless him, to His Excellency, and his wishes to him of abundant health, and to the Republic of Somalia and its brotherly people, continued security, stability, and growth. During the meeting, the bilateral relations between the two states of Kuwait and the brotherly Federal Republic of Somalia and ways to develop them in a manner that served the interest of the two brotherly countries and people were discussed, in addition to discussing the most permanent developments on the regional and international arenas. Attending the meeting were His Excellency Ambassador Mansour Ayad Al-Atebi, His Excellency Ambassador Tariq Muhammad Al-Bannai, Permanent Representative of the State of Kuwait to the United Nations, and His Excellency Major General Ahmed Abdulrahman Al-Di'i, Director of the Office of His Highness the Crown Prince. The representative of His Highness the Emir, Sheikh Mish'al al-Ahmad al-Jabr al-Subah, may Allah protect and bless him. His Highness the Crown Prince, Sheikh Subah Khalid al-Hamid al-Subah, may Allah protect him, met with His Excellency Bashiro Jumaifei, President of the Republic of Senegal, on the sideline of the opening session of the high-level week of the 81st session of the United Nations General Assembly. At the onset of the meeting, His Highness the Crown Prince, may Allah protect him, conveyed to His Excellency the greeting of His Highness the Emir, Sheikh Mish'al al-Ahmad al-Jabr al-Subah, may Allah protect and bless him, along with his wishes, His Excellency continued good health, and for the Republic of Senegal and its people continued progress and prosperity. The meeting discussed the bilateral relations between the State of Kuwait and the Republic of Senegal, and ways to strengthen cooperation in various fields, in addition to the exchange of views on the most permanent regional developments and developments of mutual interest. The representative of His Highness the Emir, Sheikh Mish'al al-Ahmad al-Jabr al-Subah, may Allah protect and bless him. His Excellency, His Highness rather, the Crown Prince, Sheikh Subah Khalid al-Hamid al-Subah, may Allah protect him, received today His Excellency President Karol Nawrocki, President of the Friendly Republic of Poland, and his accompanying delegation at the headquarters of the State of Kuwait's permanent delegation to the United Nations in the New York City on the sideline of the high-level week of the 81st session of the United Nations General Assembly. At the outset of the meeting, His Highness the Crown Prince, may Allah protect him, conveyed the greetings of His Highness the Emir, Sheikh Mish'al al-Ahmad al-Jabr al-Subah, may Allah protect and bless him, to His Excellency, and his wishes to him of abundant health, and to the Republic of Poland and its friendly people, continued progress and prosperity. During the meeting, the bilateral relations between the State of Kuwait and the Friendly Republic of Poland, and ways to develop them in a manner that served the interest of the two friendly countries and peoples were discussed, in addition to discussing the most permanent developments on the regional and international arenas. Attending the meeting were His Excellency Sheikh Jarrah Jabr al-Ahmad al-Subah, Minister of Foreign Affairs, His Excellency Sheikh Dr. Mish'al Jabr al-Ahmad al-Subah, Director General of the Kuwait Direct Investment Promotion Authority, His Excellency Ambassador Mansour Ayad al-Atebi, His Excellency Ambassador Tariq Muhammad al-Bannai, Permanent Representative of the State of Kuwait to the United Nations, His Excellency Major General Ahmed Abdulrahman al-Di'i, Director of the Office of His Highness the Crown Prince, and His Excellency Minister Abdullah Nasser al-Ubaidi, Assistant Foreign Minister for Affairs of the Minister Office. The representative of His Highness the Emir, Sheikh Mish'al al-Ahmad al-Jabr al-Subah, may Allah protect and bless him. His Highness the Crown Prince, Sheikh Subah Khalid al-Hamid al-Subah, may Allah protect him, met with His Excellency Edgars Rinkevich, President of the Republic of Latvia, on his accompanying delegation at the United Nations headquarters in New York City, on the sideline of the high-level week of the 81st session of the United Nations General Assembly.
At the onset of the meeting, His Highness the Crown Prince, may Allah protect him, conveyed His Excellency the greeting.

King of His Highness the Emir, Sheikh Mish'al al-Ahmad al-Jabr al-Subah, may Allah protect and bless him, along with his wishes for His Excellency continued good health and for the Republic of Latvia and its people continued progress and prosperity. The meeting discussed the bilateral relations between the State of Kuwait and the Republic of Latvia and ways to enhance joint cooperation in various fields, in addition to an exchange of views on the most prominent regional and international developments and developments of mutual interest. The meeting was attended by His Excellency Sheikh Jarrah Jaber al-Ahmad al-Subah, Minister of Foreign Affairs, His Excellency Sheikh Dr. Mish'al Jaber al-Ahmad al-Subah, Director General of the Kuwait Direct Investment Promotion Authority, His Excellency Ambassador Mansour Ayyad al-Atebi, and His Excellency Ambassador Tariq Muhammad al-Bannai, Permanent Representative of the State of Kuwait to the United Nations. The representative of His Highness the Emir, Sheikh Mish'al al-Ahmad al-Jaber al-Subah, may Allah protect and bless him. His Highness the Crown Prince, Sheikh Subah Khalid al-Hamad al-Subah, may Allah protect him, met with His Excellency President Gitanas Nausida, President of the Republic of Lithuania, and his accompanying delegation at the United Nations headquarters in New York City on the sideline of the high-level week of the 81st session of the United Nations General Assembly. At the onset of the meeting, His Highness the Crown Prince, may Allah protect him, conveyed to His Excellency the greeting of His Highness the Emir, Sheikh Mish'al al-Ahmad al-Jaber al-Subah, may Allah protect and bless him, along with his wishes for His Excellency continued good health and for the Republic of Lithuania and its people further progress and prosperity. The meeting reviewed the bilateral relations between the two friendly countries and discussed prosperity for cooperation across various levels and areas of mutual interest, in addition to discussing the most permanent current developments on the regional and international scenes. The meeting was attended by His Excellency Sheikh Jarrah Jaber al-Ahmad al-Subah, Minister of Foreign Affairs, His Excellency Sheikh Dr. Mish'al Jaber al-Ahmad al-Subah, Director General of Kuwait Direct Investment Promotion Authority, His Excellency Ambassador Mansour Ayyad al-Atebi, and His Excellency Ambassador Tariq Muhammad al-Bannai, Permanent Representative of the State of Kuwait to the United Nations. The representative of His Highness the Emir, Sheikh Mish'al al-Ahmad al-Jaber al-Subah, may Allah protect and bless him. His Highness the Crown Prince, Sheikh Subah Khalid al-Hamad al-Subah, may Allah protect him, met with His Excellency Mr. Ali Faleh al-Zaidi, Prime Minister of the Republic of Iraq, and his accompanying delegation at the United Nations headquarters in New York City on the sideline of the high-level week of the 81st session of the United Nations General Assembly. During the meeting, the two sides discussed the relations between the State of Kuwait and the Republic of Iraq and ways to strengthening them in various fields in a manner that serve the common interest of the two countries and their brotherly people, in addition to discussing current developments and issues of mutual interest on regional and international arenas. The meeting was attended by His Excellency Sheikh Jarrah Jaber al-Ahmad al-Subah, Minister of Foreign Affairs, His Excellency Sheikh Dr. Mish'al Jaber al-Ahmad al-Subah, Director General of the Kuwait Direct Investment Promotion Authority, His Excellency Ambassador Mansour Ayyad al-Atebi, and His Excellency Ambassador Tariq Muhammad al-Bannai, Permanent Representative of the State of Kuwait to the United Nations. The representative of His Highness the Emir, Sheikh Mish'al al-Ahmad al-Jaber al-Subah, may Allah protect and bless him. His Highness, the Crown Prince, Sheikh Subah Khalid al-Hamad al-Subah, may Allah protect him, received His Excellency Dr. Mustafa Madbouli, Prime Minister of the Arab Republic of Egypt, and his accompanying delegation at the buildings of the Permanent Mission of the State of Kuwait to the United Nations in New York City, on the sideline of the high-level week of the 81st session of the United Nations General Assembly. At the onset of the meeting, His Highness the Crown Prince, may Allah protect him, conveyed the greeting of His Highness the Emir,

0: Sheikh Mish'al al-Ahmad al-Jabr al-Subah, may Allah protect and bless him. To his brother, His Excellency President Abdel Fattah al-Sisi, President of the Arab Republic of Egypt, along with His Highness wishes for His Excellency of continued good health and well-being, and for the Arab Republic of Egypt and its brotherly people, further progress and prosperity. The meeting reviewed the deep-rooted and historic fraternal relations between the State of Kuwait and the Arab Republic of Egypt, as well as the close cooperation and continued coordination between the two countries. The two sides discuss ways to strengthen and further develop these relations across various fields in a manner that serves the common interest of the two countries and their brotherly peoples. The two sides also exchange views on the most permanent issues and topics on the agenda of the United Nations General Assembly, in addition to discussing the latest developments and developments on the regional and international scenes, and underscore the importance of continued coordination and consultation on these matters. The meeting was attended by His Excellency Sheikh Jarrah Jabr al-Ahmad al-Subah, Minister of Foreign Affairs, His Excellency Sheikh Dr. Mish'al Jabr al-Ahmad al-Subah, Director General of the Kuwait Direct Investment Promotion Authority, His Excellency Ambassador Mansour Ayad al-Atebi, His Excellency Ambassador Tariq Muhammad al-Bannai, Permanent Representative of the State of Kuwait to the United Nations, and His Excellency Minister Plenipotentiary Abdullah Nasser al-Ubaidi, Assistant Minister of Foreign Affairs for the Affairs of the Minister Office. The representative of His Highness the Emir Sheikh Mish'al al-Ahmad al-Jabr al-Subah, may Allah protect and bless him. His Highness the Crown Prince Sheikh Subah Khalid al-Hamad al-Subah, may Allah protect him, received today His Excellency Dr. Nawaf Salam, the Prime Minister of the Brotherly Lebanese Republic, and his accompanying delegation at the headquarters of the State of Kuwait's permanent delegation to the United Nations in New York City on the sidelines of the high-level week of the 81st session of the United Nations General Assembly. During the meeting, the fraternal bilateral relations between the State of Kuwait and the brotherly Lebanese Republic and ways to develop them in a manner that serve the interests of the two brotherly countries and people were discussed. In addition to discussing the most permanent developments in the region and international arenas, attending the meeting were His Excellency Sheikh Jarrah Jabr al-Ahmad al-Subah, Minister of Foreign Affairs, His Excellency Sheikh Dr. Mish'al Jabr al-Ahmad al-Subah, Director General of the Kuwait Direct Investment Promotion Authority, His Excellency Ambassador Mansour Ayad al-Atebi, His Excellency Ambassador Tariq Muhammad al-Bannai, Permanent Representative of the State of Kuwait to the United Nations, and His Excellency Major General Ahmed Abdulrahman al-Du'i, Director of the Office of His Highness the Crown Prince.
1: The State of Kuwait participates in the 81st session of the United Nations General Assembly. Representing His Highness the Emir, Sheikh Mish'al al-Ahmad al-Jabr al-Subah, may Allah protect and bless him, His Highness the Crown Prince, Sheikh Subah Khalid al-Hamad al-Subah, may Allah protect him. A high-level presence that reaffirms the State of Kuwait's commitment to diplomacy, dialogue, and international cooperation. The State of Kuwait at the UN highlights its principled voice as an active partner and its enduring commitment to peace. The State of Kuwait is a voice of responsibility in an evolving world.
0: The representative of His Highness the Emir, Sheikh Mish'al al-Ahmad al-Jabr al-Subah, may Allah protect and bless him. His Highness the Crown Prince, Sheikh Subah Khalid al-Hamad al-Subah, may Allah protect him, met with His Excellency Mr. Muhammad Shahbaz Sharif, Prime Minister of the Islamic Republic of Pakistan, and his accompanying delegation at the United Nations headquarters in New York City, on the sideline of the high-level week of the 81st session of the United Nations General Assembly. During the meeting, the two sides reviewed the close bilateral relations between the State of Kuwait and the Islamic Republic of Pakistan.

and discuss ways to strengthen and develop them across various fields. They also agreed to work toward establishing strategic dialogue between the two countries, chaired by the foreign ministers of both nations, to serve as an institutional and regular framework for consultation and coordination, and to contribute to elevating bilateral relations to broader horizons in a manner that serves the common interest of the two countries and their peoples. The two sides also discussed the most permanent issues and topics on the agenda of the United Nations General Assembly and the latest developments and the developments on the regional and international scenes. The meeting was attended by His Excellency Sheikh Jarrah Jaber Al-Ahmed Al-Sabah, Minister of Foreign Affairs, and His Excellency Sheikh Dr. Mish'al Jaber Al-Ahmed Al-Sabah, Director General of the Kuwait Direct Investment Promotion Authority, and His Excellency Ambassador Mansour Ayad Al-Atebi, His Excellency Ambassador Tariq Mohammed Al-Bannai, Permanent Representative of the State of Kuwait to the United Nations, and Major General Ahmed Abdulrahman Al-Di'i, Director of the Office of His Highness the Crown Prince. The representative of His Highness the Emir Sheikh Mish'al Al-Ahmed Al-Jaber Al-Sabah, may Allah protect and bless him. His Highness the Crown Prince Sheikh Sabah Khalid Al-Hamad Al-Sabah, may Allah protect him, received today His Excellency Mr. Justin Nassin Guomva, Prime Minister of the Friendly Republic of Rwanda, and his accompanying delegation at the headquarters of the State of Kuwait Permanent Delegation to the United Nations in New York City on the sideline of the high-level week of the 81st session of the United Nations General Assembly. During the meeting, the bilateral relations between the State of Kuwait and the Friendly Republic of Rwanda and ways to develop them in a manner that serve the interests of the two friendly countries and people were discussed, in addition to discussing the most permanent developments on the regional and international arenas. Attending the meeting were His Excellency Sheikh Jarrah Jaber Al-Ahmed Al-Sabah, Minister of Foreign Affairs, His Excellency Ambassador Mansour Ayad Al-Atebi, His Excellency Ambassador Tariq Mohammed Al-Bannai, Permanent Representative of the State of Kuwait to the United Nations, and His Excellency Major General Ahmed Abdulrahman Al-Di'i, Director of the Office of His Highness the Crown Prince. The representative of His Highness the Emir, Sheikh Mish'al Al-Ahmed Al-Jaber Al-Sabah, may Allah protect and bless him. His Highness the Crown Prince, Sheikh Sabah Khalid Al-Hamad Al-Sabah, may Allah protect him, received today the Secretary General of the League of the Arab States, Mr. Nabil Fahmy, and his accompanying delegation at the headquarters of the Permanent Mission of the State of Kuwait to the United Nations in New York City on the sideline of the high-level week of the 81st session of the United Nations General Assembly. At the beginning of the meeting, His Highness the Crown Prince, may Allah protect him, conveyed the greeting of His Highness the Emir, Sheikh Mish'al Al-Ahmed Al-Jaber Al-Sabah, may Allah protect and bless him, and his wishes for his successes in strengthening joint Arab action. During the meeting, they discussed ways to enhance Arab solidarity and cooperation, coordinate positions on the Arab issues in international forums, and review the latest developments on the regional and international arenas. The meeting was attended by Minister of Foreign Affairs, Sheikh Jarrah Jaber Al-Ahmed Al-Sabah, Director General of the Kuwait Direct Investment Promotion Authority, Sheikh Dr. Mish'al Jaber Al-Ahmed Al-Sabah, Ambassador Mansour Ayad Al-Atebi, Assistant Minister of the Foreign Affairs for International Organization Affairs, Ambassador Sadiq Mohammed Ma'rifi, Permanent Representative of the State of Kuwait to the United Nations, Ambassador Tariq Mohammed Al-Bannai, and Assistant Minister of Foreign Affairs for the Minister Office Affairs, Minister Plenipotentiary Abdullah Nasser Al-Ubaidi. The representative of His Highness the Emir, Sheikh Mish'al Al-Ahmed Al-Jaber Al-Sabah, may Allah bless and protect him. His Highness the Crown Prince, Sheikh Sabah Khalid Al-Hamad Al-Sabah, may Allah protect him, met with Her Excellency Kristron Frostadottir, the Prime Minister of the Republic.

Republic of Iceland, and her accompanying delegation at the United Nations headquarters in New York City on the sideline of the high-level week of the 81st session of the United Nations General Assembly. The meeting reviewed the bilateral relations between the State of Kuwait and the Republic of Iceland and the means to develop them in a manner that served the interest of the two countries and their peoples.

0: Excellency, the Director General of the Kuwait Direct Investment Promotion Authority, Sheikh Dr. Mish'al Jaber Al-Ahmed Al-Subah, His Excellency Ambassador Mansour Ayad Al-Utaibi, and His Excellency the Permanent Representative of the State of Kuwait to the United Nations, Ambassador Tariq Mohammed Al-Bannai. The representative of His Highness the Emir, Sheikh Mish'al Al-Ahmed Al-Jaber Al-Subah, may Allah protect and bless him. His Highness the Crown Prince, Sheikh Subah Khalid Al-Hamad Al-Subah, may Allah protect him, receive Mr. Larry Fink, Chairman and Chief Executive Officer of BlackRock, and his accompanying delegation at the premises of the permanent mission of the State of Kuwait to the United Nations in New York City on the sideline of the high-level week of the 81st session of the United Nations General Assembly. During the meeting, the two sides reviewed and discussed economic and investment issues of mutual interest, exchanged views on the latest regional developments in the fields of investment and financial markets, and explored ways to enhance cooperation between the two sides. They also underscore the importance of developing human capital and invest in the national talent through the exchange of expertise and the transfer of the knowledge in a manner that enhance the competitiveness of the national economy and support the achievement of sustainable development goals. The meeting was attended by His Excellency Sheikh Jarrah Jaber Al-Ahmed Al-Subah, Minister of Foreign Affairs, His Excellency Sheikh Dr. Mish'al Jaber Al-Ahmed Al-Subah, Director General of the Kuwait Direct Investment Promotion Authority, His Excellency Ambassador Mansour Ayad Al-Utaibi, Her Excellency Sheikh Al-Zain Al-Subah Al-Nasser Al-Subah, Ambassador of the State of Kuwait to the United States of America, His Excellency Ambassador Tariq Mohammed Al-Bannai, Permanent Representative of the State of Kuwait to the United Nations, and Major General Ahmed Abdulrahman Al-Di'i, Director of the Office of His Highness the Crown Prince. The representative of His Highness the Emir, Sheikh Mish'al Al-Ahmed Al-Jaber Al-Subah, may Allah protect and bless him. His Highness the Crown Prince, Sheikh Subah Khalid Al-Hamad Al-Subah, may Allah protect him, received Mr. David Solomon, Chairman and Chief Executive Officer of Goldman Sachs, and his accompanying delegation at the premises of the permanent mission of the State of Kuwait to the United Nations in New York City on the sidelines of the high-level week of the 81st session of the United Nations General Assembly. During the meeting, the two sides discussed ways to enhance joint cooperation and a number of economic and development issues, as well as promising investment opportunities in the State of Kuwait. They also discussed investment in a matter in the nation talent to contribute to the developments of leadership and technical skills, and the building of a qualified workforce capable of keeping pace with the rapid transformation taking place in the investment and financial market sectors. The latest economic developments on the regional and international scenes were also reviewed. The meeting was attended by His Excellency Sheikh Jarrah Jaber Al-Ahmed Al-Subah, Minister of Foreign Affairs, His Excellency Sheikh Dr. Mish'al Jaber Al-Ahmed Al-Subah, Director General of the Kuwait Direct Investment Promotion Authority, His Excellency Ambassador Mansour Ayad Al-Utaibi, Her Excellency Sheikh Al-Zain Subah Al-Nasser Al-Saud Al-Subah, Ambassador of the State of Kuwait to the United States of America, His Excellency Ambassador Tariq Mohammed Al-Bannai, Permanent Representative of the State of Kuwait to the United Nations, and Major General Ahmed Abdulrahman Al-Di'i, Director of the Office of His Highness the Crown Prince.
1: The State of Kuwait participates in the 81st session of the United Nations General Assembly. Representing His Highness the Emir, Sheikh Mish'al Al-Ahmed Al-Jaber Al-Subah, may Allah protect and bless him, His Highness the Crown Prince, Sheikh Subah Khalid Al-Hamad Al-Subah, may Allah protect him, a high-level presence that reaffirms the State of Kuwait's commitment to diplomacy, dialogue, and international cooperation. The State of Kuwait at the UN highlights its principles.

0: principled voice as an active partner, and its enduring commitment to peace. The State of Kuwait is a voice of responsibility in an evolving world.
1: The representative of His Highness the Emir, Sheikh Mishal al-Ahmad al-Jaber al-Subah, may Allah protect and bless him. His Highness the Crown Prince, Sheikh Subah Khalid al-Hamid al-Subah, may Allah protect him, received Mr. Scott Nuttall, partner and co-chief executive officer of KKR, at the premises of the permanent mission of the State of Kuwait to the United Nations in New York City on the sideline of the high-level week of the 81st session of the United Nations General Assembly. During the meeting, the two sides discussed investment cooperation opportunities, reviewed permissions opportunities, and the company's cooperation with the State of Kuwait, and exchanged views on the outlook for the global economic and current financial challenges. The meeting was attended by His Excellency Sheikh Jarrah Jaber al-Ahmad al-Subah, Minister of Foreign Affairs, His Excellency Sheikh Dr. Mishal Jaber al-Ahmad al-Subah, Director General of the Kuwait Direct Investment Promotion Authority, His Excellency Ambassador Mansour Ayad al-Atebi, Her Excellency Sheikha al-Zain Subah al-Nasr al-Saud al-Subah, Ambassador of the State of Kuwait to the United States of America, His Excellency Ambassador Tariq Muhammad al-Bannai, Permanent Representative of the State of Kuwait to the United Nations, and Major General Ahmed Abdurrahman al-Di'i, Director of the Office of His Highness the Crown Prince. His Majesty King Hamad bin Isa Al Khalifa, King of the Kingdom of Bahrain, affirmed the Kingdom of Bahrain's pride in the solid fraternal bonds and close historical relations it shares with the brotherly of State of Kuwait, which continue to grow in strengthen and distinction in light of a mutual commitment to enhancing and developing them in all fields. His Majesty the King, in the presence of His Royal Highness Prince Salman bin Hamad Al Khalifa, Crown Prince and Prime Minister of the Kingdom of Bahrain, received First Deputy Prime Minister and Minister of Interior of the State of Kuwait, Sheikh Fahd Yusuf Saud al-Subah, who paid a courtesy call on the occasion of his visit to the Kingdom. His Excellency conveyed to His Majesty the greeting and appreciation of his brother, His Highness the Emir Sheikh Mishal al-Ahmad al-Jaber al-Subah, may Allah protect and bless him, along with His Highness best wishes for the kingdom and its people for further development and prosperity under His Majesty's wise leadership. His Majesty the King welcomed First Deputy Prime Minister and Minister of Interior and entrusted him with the conveying his greeting and sincere wishes to his brother, His Highness the Emir of the State of Kuwait. May Allah protect and bless him for continued good health and happiness, and to the brotherly people of the State of Kuwait for lasting progress and prosperity. His Majesty commended the leading role of His Highness the Emir, may Allah protect and bless him, in supporting and advancing the distinguished Bahraini-Kuwaiti relations, as well as the State of Kuwait's honorable position toward its sister nation, the Kingdom of Bahrain, and its generous efforts to strengthen joint Gulf action. His Majesty further praised the high level of the fruitful cooperation and coordination between the Kingdom of Bahrain and the State of Kuwait across all domains, particularly in the sector of security field, serving the mutual interests of the two brotherly countries and reinforcing their deep-rooted fraternal ties. He stressed the importance of continuous consultation and coordination between the two brotherly nations, especially in the light of the delicate circumstances their region is currently witnessing. For his part, First Deputy Prime Minister and Minister of Interior, His Excellency Sheikh Fahd Al Yusuf expressed his sincere thanks and deep gratitude to His Majesty the King for the warm reception and generous hospitality.

0: as well as his great appreciation for His Majesty's efforts and unwavering commitment to strengthening the distinguished historical ties and consolidating fraternal cooperation between the Kingdom of Bahrain and the State of Kuwait. He also lauded the Kingdom of Bahrain's honorable fraternal position under the leadership of His Majesty the King. The first Deputy Prime Minister and Minister of Interior, Sheikh Fahad Yusuf Saud al-Sabah, discussed with Bahrain's Minister of Interior, Lieutenant General Sheikh Rashid bin Abdullah al-Khalifa, in Manama ways to strengthen security cooperation as well as the latest developments on the regional and international scenes, in a manner that contributes to the support, security and stability and enhanced joint Gulf security efforts. The Bahraini Minister of Interior said in a statement that the meeting took place during the Bahraini Interior Minister reception of Sheikh Fahad al-Yusuf, who was visiting the Kingdom of Bahrain. The visit reflects the deep bonds of the brotherlihood and the strong historical relations between the two brotherly countries. The statement noted that the Sheikh Fahad al-Yusuf affirmed Kuwait's support for Bahrain in confronting anything that threatens its security and stability, based on the historic ties between the two countries and their peoples. For his part, the Bahraini Interior Minister welcomed Sheikh Fahad al-Yusuf's visit and expressed his appreciation for the level of security cooperation and coordination achieved between the two countries within the framework of joint efforts to address security challenges and regional developments. He also affirms Bahrain's support for all measures taken by Kuwait to safeguard its security and stability, stressing the importance of strengthening the exchange of expertise in all areas of security work between the two countries to enhance public security and safety within the framework of the Gulf Cooperation Council GCC system and its shared principle for the Gulf Cooperation Action. The two sides stressed the importance of continued security cooperation and coordination and exchange expertise and information between the interior ministries of the two brotherly countries. They also praised the advanced level reached by the bilateral relations and the close cooperation between the two countries across various security fields. During the meeting, the two sides highlighted the importance of unified efforts and strengthening Gulf security cooperation to address current challenges, support all efforts aimed at consolidating security and stability, and achieve shared interest. Minister of Foreign Affairs Sheikh Jarrah Jaber Al-Ahmed Al-Sabah, Minister of Foreign Affairs, African Cooperation and Moroccan Expertise of the Brotherly Kingdom of Morocco, Mr. Nasser Bourita, on the sideline of the high-level week of the 81st session of the United Nations General Assembly. During the meeting, the two sides reviewed bilateral relations between the two brotherly countries and ways to enhance and develop them in various fields, in addition to discussing the latest developments on the regional and international developments.
1: The State of Kuwait participates in the 81st session of the United Nations General Assembly. Representing His Highness the Emir, Sheikh Mish'al al-Ahmed al-Jaber al-Sabah, may Allah protect and bless him, His Highness the Crown Prince, Sheikh Sabah Khalid al-Hamad al-Sabah, may Allah protect him. A high-level presence that reaffirms the State of Kuwait's commitment to diplomacy, dialogue, and international cooperation. The State of Kuwait at the UN highlights its principled voice as an active partner and its enduring commitment to peace. The State of Kuwait is a voice of responsibility in an evolving world.
0: The State of Kuwait's Minister of Foreign Affairs, Sheikh Jarrah Jaber Al-Ahmed Al-Sabah, met today with the President of the Friendly Republic of Nauru, David Adding, at the permanent mission of the State of Kuwait to the United Nations in

0: New York City. The meeting took place on the sideline of the high-level week of the 81st session of the United Nations General Assembly. In a statement, the Foreign Ministry noted that the meeting involved a review of bilateral relations between the two friendly nations and ways to strengthen and develop them across various fields, as well as a discussion of the latest regional and international developments. In other news, the State of Kuwait Minister of Foreign Affairs, Sheikh Jarrah Jaber al-Ahmed al-Sabah, received UN Under-Secretary General for Humanitarian Affairs and Emergency Relief Coordinator Tom Fletcher at the headquarters of Kuwait's permanent mission to the United Nations in New York City on the sideline of the high-level week of the 81st session of the United Nations General Assembly. In a statement, the Ministry of Foreign Affairs said both sidelines reviewed the relations between the State of Kuwait and the UN and its agencies, rather, as well as the joint efforts in humanitarian action, addition that they discussed means of enhancing cooperation and coordination in a manner that contribute to the supporting effect, response to humanitarian crises and challenges at regional and international levels. The State of Kuwait Minister of Foreign Affairs, Sheikh Jarrah Jaber al-Ahmed al-Sabah, received UN Under-Secretary General and Executive Secretary of the United Nations Economic and Social Commission for Western Asia, ESCWA, Dr. Rania Al-Mashat, at the headquarters of the State of Kuwait's permanent mission to the United Nations in New York City on the sidelines of the high-level week of the 81st session of the United Nations General Assembly. In a statement, the Ministry of Foreign Affairs said both sides reviewed the relations between Kuwait and the ESCWA and means of strengthening cooperation in development, social and economic fields of mutual interest. The Kingdom of Saudi Arabia is today celebrating its 96th National Day, as the Kingdom strives toward a prosperous future and further development, cementing the Kingdom's presence at the global arena. More in the report with Abdullah Al-Ajmi.
1: Since King Abdulaziz Al Saud established the modern Kingdom of Saudi Arabia in 1932, its transformation has been astonishing, tracing its roots back to the earliest civilizations of the Arabian Peninsula. The kingdom has gone through leaps and bounds in various fields, including politics, economy, and sports, becoming one of the most prosperous countries in the world and a key player in world affairs. Thanks to the wise leadership of the custodian of the two holy mosques, King Salman bin Abdulaziz Al Saud, and His Royal Highness the Crown Prince and Prime Minister, Prince Mohammed bin Salman bin Abdulaziz Al Saud, the kingdom has strengthened its role in the global arena in various fields. The Saudi-Kuwaiti relations have constantly evolved and expanded. The Kingdom of Saudi Arabia and the State of Kuwait have similar positions on regional and international matters, and their peoples share strong bonds rooted in history, Arab traditions, cultural heritage, and customs similar to the Gulf Cooperation Council, the GCC nations. Over 130 years of Saudi-Kuwaiti ties, these ties have been strong, rooted in brotherhood and a shared destiny. The leaderships of both countries have worked to strengthen these relations. As a result, these relations have significantly greater cooperation in various fields. Since the launch of Vision 2030, Saudi Arabia has embarked on a remarkable story of transformation. This ambitious blueprint, deeply rooted in the country's rich cultural heritage and strategic advantages, is steering the nation towards a more diversified and innovative economy. Saudi Arabia is forging a future where tradition, innovation, and sustainability go hand in hand, providing endless opportunities for citizens to realize their potential and ushering in a new era.

0: era of development and prosperity for the kingdom.
1: And finally, the weather forecast for today calls for rather hot to mild and relatively humid over coastal areas with light variable wind to light to moderate northwesterly wind with a speed of 8 to 28 km per hour. The current temperature in Kuwait City is 34 degrees Celsius, down from a high of 47 degrees and may drop to 26 degrees. With that, I conclude my news for now. Thanks for tuning in and have a good day.

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0: Hello and welcome to this hour's latest news. I am Hamer Sawag. On the top of the local news, the representative of His Highness the Emir, Sheikh Mish'al al-Ahmad al-Jaber al-Subah, may Allah protect and bless him. His Highness the Crown Prince, Sheikh Subah Khalid al-Hamad al-Subah, may Allah protect him, received a Grand Duke of Luxembourg, Guillaume, and his accompanying delegation on the sidelines of the 81st UN General Assembly. At the outset of the meeting held at Kuwait Permanent Mission to the United Nations, His Highness the Crown Prince conveyed the greeting of His Highness the Emir, Sheikh Mish'al al-Ahmad al-Jaber al-Subah, expressing wishes for His Royal Highness continued good health and for the ongoing progress and prosperity of Luxembourg and its friendly people. The two leaders discussed bilateral relations between the State of Kuwait and Luxembourg, exploring avenues to bolster cooperation across key sectors to serve mutual interest, alongside exchange views on major regional and international developments. The meeting was attended by Minister of Foreign Affairs Sheikh Jarrah Jaber al-Ahmad al-Subah, Director General of Kuwait Direct Investment Promotion Authority, Sheikh Dr. Mish'al Jaber al-Ahmad al-Subah, Permanent Representative of the State of Kuwait to the UN, Ambassador Tariq al-Bannai, Ambassador Mansour Ayyad al-Atebi, and the Director of the Office of His Highness the Crown Prince, Major General Ahmed Abdurrahman al-Da'i. The representative of His Highness the Emir, Sheikh Mish'al al-Ahmad al-Jaber al-Subah, may Allah protect and bless him. His Highness the Crown Prince, Sheikh Subah Khalid al-Hamad al-Subah, may Allah protect him, received His Excellency President Karol Nawrocki, President of the Friendly Republic of Poland, and his accompanying delegation at the headquarters of the State of Kuwait, permanent delegation to the United Nations in New York City, on the sidelines of the high-level week of the 81st session of the United Nations General Assembly. At the outset of the meeting, His Highness the Crown Prince, may Allah protect him, conveyed the greeting of His Highness the Emir, Sheikh Mish'al al-Ahmad al-Jaber al-Subah, may Allah protect and bless him to His Excellency, and his wishes to him of abundant health, and the Republic of Poland and its friendly people continued progress and prosperity. During the meeting, the bilateral relations between the State of Kuwait and the Friendly Republic of Poland and the ways to develop them in a manner that served the interests of the two friendly countries and peoples were discussed, in addition to discussing the most permanent developments on the regional and international arenas. Attending the meeting were His Excellency Sheikh Jarrah Jaber al-Ahmad al-Subah, Foreign Minister of Foreign Affairs, Dr. Mish'al Jaber al-Ahmad al-Subah, Director General of Kuwait Direct Investment Promotion Authority, His Excellency Ambassador Mansour Ayyad al-Atebi, His Excellency Ambassador Tariq Muhammad al-Bannai, Permanent Representative of the State of Kuwait to the United Nations, His Excellency Major General Ahmed Abdurrahman al-Da'i, Director of the Office of His Highness the Crown Prince, and His Excellency Minister Abdullah Nasser al-Ubaidi, Assistant Foreign Minister for the Affairs of the Minister's Office. The representative of His Highness the Emir, Sheikh Mish'al al-Ahmad al-Jaber al-Subah, may Allah protect and bless him. His Highness the Crown Prince, Sheikh Subah Khalid al-Hamad al-Subah, may Allah protect him, received His Excellency Dr. Nawaf Salam, the Prime Minister of the Brotherly Lebanese Republic, and his accompanying delegation at the headquarters of the State of Kuwait, permanent delegation to the United Nations in New York City. On the sideline of the high-level week of the 81st session of the United Nations General Assembly. During the meeting, the fraternal bilateral relations between the State of Kuwait and the Brotherly Lebanese Republic and ways to develop them in a manner that serve the interests of the two brotherly countries and people were discussed, in addition to discussing the most permanent developments in the regional and international arenas. attending the meeting were His Excellency Sheikh Jarrah Jabr al-Ahmed al-Sabah, Minister of Foreign Affairs, His Excellency Sheikh Dr. Mish'al Jabr al-Ahmed al-Sabah, Director General of the Kuwait Direct Investment Promotion Authority, His Excellency Ambassador Mansour Ayyad al-Atebi, His Excellency Ambassador Tariq Muhammad al-Bannai, Permanent Representative of the State of Kuwait to the United Nations, and His Excellency Major General Ahmed Abdulrahman al-Di'i, Director of the Office of His Highness the Crown Prince. The representative of His Highness the Emir, Sheikh Mish'al al-Ahmed al-Jabr al-Sabah, may Allah protect and bless him. His Highness the Crown Prince, Sheikh Sabah Khalid al-Hamad al-Sabah, may Allah protect him, received His Excellency Mr. Justin Nesin Gyamovo, Prime Minister of the Friendly Republic of Rwanda, and his accompanying delegation at the headquarters of the State of Kuwait Permanent Delegation to the United Nations in the New York City. On the sideline of the high-level week of the 81st session of the United Nations General Assembly. During the meeting, the bilateral relations between the State of Kuwait and the Friendly Republic of Rwanda and ways to develop them in a manner that served the interest of the two friendly countries and peoples were discussed, in addition to discussing the most permanent developments on the regional and international arenas. Attending the meeting were His Excellency Sheikh Jarrah Jabr al-Ahmed al-Sabah, Minister of Foreign Affairs, His Excellency Ambassador Mansour Ayyad al-Atebi, His Excellency Ambassador Tariq Muhammad al-Bannai, Permanent Representative of the State of Kuwait to the United Nations, and His Excellency Major General Ahmed Abdulrahman al-Di'i, Director of the Office of His Highness the Crown Prince. The representative of His Highness the Emir, Sheikh Mish'al al-Ahmed al-Jabr al-Sabah, may Allah protect and bless him. His Highness the Crown Prince, Sheikh Sabah Khalid al-Hamad al-Sabah, may Allah protect him, received Deputy Chairman of the Presidential Leadership Council of Yemen, Dr. Abdullah al-Lami, Bawazir, on the sideline of the 81st session of the UN General Assembly. The meeting, held at the headquarters of Kuwait's permanent mission to the United Nations, covered fraternate bilateral relations between Kuwait and Yemen, focusing on avenues to expand cooperation to serve the mutual interest. The two sides also reviewed the latest regional and international developments alongside efforts to restore security and stability in Yemen. The meeting was attended by Minister of Foreign Affairs Sheikh Jarrah Jabr al-Ahmed al-Sabah, Director General of the Kuwait Direct Investment Promotion Authority Sheikh Dr. Mish'al Jabr al-Ahmed al-Sabah, Permanent Representative of Kuwait to the United Nations, Ambassador Tariq al-Bannai, Ambassador Mansour al-Utaybi, and Director of the Office of His Highness the Crown Prince, Major General Ahmed Abdulrahman al-Di'i. The representative of His Highness the Emir, Sheikh Mish'al al-Ahmed al-Jabr al-Sabah, may Allah protect and bless him. His Highness the Crown Prince, Sheikh Sabah Khalid al-Hamad al-Sabah, may Allah protect him, received the Secretary General of the Arab League of State, Mr. Nabil Fahmy, and his accompanying delegation at the headquarters of the Permanent Mission of the State of Kuwait to the United Nations in New York. On the sideline of the high-level week of the 81st session of the United Nations General Assembly. At the beginning of the meeting, His Highness the Crown Prince, may Allah protect him, conveyed the greeting of His Highness the Emir, Sheikh Mish'al al-Ahmed al-Jabr al-Sabah, may Allah protect and bless him, and his wishes for his successes in strengthening joint Arab action. During the meeting, they discussed ways to enhance Arab solidarity and cooperation, coordination, position on the Arab issues in international forums, and reviews the latest developments on the regional and international arenas. The meeting was attended by Minister of Foreign Affairs Sheikh Jarrah Jabr al-Ahmed al-Sabah, Director General of the State of Kuwait Investment Promotion Authority Sheikh Dr. Mish'al Jabr al-Ahmed al-Sabah, Ambassador Mansour Ayyad al-Atebi, Assistant Minister of Foreign Affairs for International Organizations Affairs, Ambassador Sadiq Muhammad Ma'rifi, Permanent Representative of the State of Kuwait to the United Nations, Ambassador Tariq Mohammed Al-Banai, and Assistant Minister of Foreign Affairs for the Minister Office Affairs, Minister Abdullah Nasser Al-Ubaidi. The representative of His Highness the Emir, Sheikh Mishal al-Ahmed al-Jabr al-Subah, may Allah protect and bless him. His Highness the Crown Prince, Sheikh Subah Khalid al-Hamad al-Subah, may Allah protect him, received Mr. Jonathan Gray, President and Chief Operating Officer of the global investment firm Blackstone and his accompanying delegation. The meeting took place at the headquarters of the State of Kuwait's permanent mission to the United Nations in New York City, on the sideline of the high-level week of the 81st session of the United Nations General Assembly. The meeting addressed opportunities for joint investment cooperation between the State of Kuwait and Blackstone, as well as global economic developments and investment opportunities. Discussing also covered ways to create investment opportunities for Kuwaiti national talented, contributing to the developments of their capabilities, enhancing of their skills, and benefiting from global expertise in investment-related fields. The meeting was attended by Sheikh Dr. Mishal Jabr al-Ahmad al-Subah, Director General of the Kuwait Direct Investment Promotion Authority, Ambassador Mansour al-Utaibi, Ambassador Tariq Mohammed al-Banai, Permanent Representative of the State of Kuwait to the United Nations, and Major General Ahmed Abdulrahman al-Di'i, Director of the Office of His Highness the Crown Prince.
1: The State of Kuwait participates in the 81st session of the United Nations General Assembly. Representing His Highness the Emir, Sheikh Mishal al-Ahmad al-Jabr al-Subah, may Allah protect and bless him, His Highness the Crown Prince, Sheikh Subah Khalid al-Hamad al-Subah, may Allah protect him. A high-level presence that reaffirms the State of Kuwait's commitment to diplomacy, dialogue, and international cooperation. The State of Kuwait at the UN highlights its principled voice as an active partner and its enduring commitment to peace. The State of Kuwait is a voice of responsibility in an evolving world.
0: In other news, Minister of Foreign Affairs Sheikh Jarrah Jabr al-Ahmad al-Subah, Minister of Foreign Affairs, African Cooperation and Moroccan Expatriates of the Brotherly Kingdom of Morocco, Mr. Nasser Bourita, on the sideline of the high-level week of the 81st session of the United Nations General Assembly. During the meeting, the two sides reviewed the bilateral relations between the two brotherly countries and ways to enhance and develop them in various fields, in addition to discussing the latest developments on the regional and international arenas. And finally, in the weather forecast for today, calls for rather hot to mild and relatively humid over coastal areas, with light variable wind to light to moderate northwesterly wind with a speed of 8 to 28 km per hour. The current temperature in Kuwait City is 39 degrees Celsius, down from a high of 47 and may drop to 26 at night. That's all the news for now. Thanks for tuning in and have a good night.
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1: 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Getting religious with it. Time crossing these state lines. 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

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Getting religious with it, high crossing these state lines. Working hard through the late nights.

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1: 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It's Travis Scott.
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